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0: 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Low of 64 tonight, tomorrow sunny. High of 93 and sunny on Friday with a high of 97. Right now, 87. 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

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On the way, Ella Langley, Low Cash. Right now, Lady A, US 92.

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So Allstate just released their annual study on the best and worst drivers in the country. 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
0: 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Low of 64 tonight, tomorrow sunny, high of 93 and sunny and 97 on Friday. Right now, 85 downtown Norfolk.
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6: 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Low of 64 tonight, sunny tomorrow. High of 93 and sunny on Friday with a high of 97. Right now, 79, downtown Norfolk.
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1: 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She said, here she wants
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2: I'm pleased to be joined today on Faith Health Inside Look by Dr. Justin Oatman with Faith Health Ear, Nose, and Throat. And today we're talking about skin cancer.
3: There are three most common types of skin cancer. One is a squamous cell carcinoma. And there's a basal cell carcinoma, and then the one that most people also know about is the melanoma, which is the more aggressive one.
2: Yeah.
3: And so typically, people will come to me with these after they've been biopsied by either their primary care or dermatology, and then we can talk about how do we treat this. And most commonly, it's done with excising this. 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
2: Sure.
3: The same day.
2: Thanks for being here today.
3: Absolutely. 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

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Hope we're having a great Wednesday night. This is A-Rod kicking off the 10 o'clock hour. 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
1: 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It was on this day 20 years ago, back in 2006, Twitter was released to the public. 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
4: 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Low of 64 tonight, tomorrow sunny. High of 93 and sunny and 97 on Friday. Right now, 76 downtown Norfolk.
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2: Nothing says summer better than a night at the Pierce County Fair, July 22nd through July 26th. Wednesday has the NNPAI Tractor Pull. 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

Bella Langley on US 92 on a long stretch of commercial-free country. 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
5: 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Low of 64 tonight, sunny tomorrow, high of 93, and on Friday, sunny with a high of 97. Right now, 74, downtown Norfolk.
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4: 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Overnight low of 64 tonight, Thursday sunny, high of 93, and on Friday sunny with a high of 97.
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In school, we never did really learn the value of absolute zero. 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
4: 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Overnight low of 64 tonight. Thursday sunny. High of 93 and sunny and 97 on Friday.
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5: 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Overnight low of 64 tonight, Thursday sunny, high of 93, and on Friday sunny with a high of 97.
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0: Just so you know, me and Casey Musgraves are real close. Yeah, as a matter of fact, the judge just cut the restraining order distance to 5 miles.
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1: Nothing says summer better than a night at the Pierce County Fair, July 22nd through July 26th. Wednesday has the NNPAI Tractor Pull. 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
9: 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Overnight low of 64 tonight, Thursday sunny, high of 93, and sunny and 97 on Friday.
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3: 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Sunny today, high of 93. Tonight, low of 69. And on Friday, sunny with a high of 97.
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8: 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Sunny today, high of 93. Tonight, low of 69. And for your Friday, sunny with a high of 97.
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0: This is U.S. 92. Oh, Lord, when it rains, it pours. 90s. She said, here's your one chance, fancy, don't let me down. Red Dirt.
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6: Nothing says summer better than a night at the Pierce County Fair, July 22nd through July 26th. Wednesday has the NNPAI Tractor Pull. 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
8: Good morning. A Northeast Nebraska man described by a U.S. district attorney as every parent's worst nightmare will spend decades behind bars on child porn convictions. A federal judge sentenced 21-year-old

0: Noah Hale of Norfolk to 35 years in prison. He was previously convicted of three different charges related to child porn. Prosecutors accused Hale of being a predator who groomed, manipulated, and threatened children. After his release from prison, Hale will begin a lifetime term of supervised release. A child was taken to the hospital Tuesday night after emergency crews responded to Riverside Community Pool in Neely. According to the city of Neely, crews were dispatched to the pool at around 8:47 p.m. after receiving reports of an unresponsive child. The city said bystanders and emergency responders performed life-saving measures before the child was transported by Neely Rescue to a local hospital. Officials said they would not comment on the child's condition. A program that advocates for children involved in abuse and neglect cases is expanding across northeast Nebraska. Court-appointed special advocates Elkhorn Valley or CASA currently serves Holt and Madison counties, but is now expanding into Boyd, Antelope, Stanton, Pierce, Wheeler, and Garfield counties. Executive Director Monica Huber says it's important to get the word out.
1: When we go meet groups, organizations, or just regular people at the store, and, you know, we have put out our stuff. CASA's doing this and CASA's doing that. If you don't know what CASA is, here's what it is. And they're like, we don't have that. Like, there's not that kind of stuff here. Are you sure? You know, we don't care about that there's abuse and neglect. And what I would like people to know is absolutely there is. In every single community that exists in this country and across the world, there is some type of abuse happening.
0: Huber adds that although children receive legal representation, children need someone to hear their voice during foster care or kinship. You can find more of today's news online at newschannelnebraska.com. From the NCN Newsroom, I'm Brendan Shanahan.
2: 63, fog and mist early this morning. Sunny skies expected today with a high near 93. Overnight clear skies and a low of 70. It's looking to be 97 and hot Friday, Saturday, and Sunday. So no longer 103 on Saturday.
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2: But expected to be 99 on Monday. Ugh. We'll see.
3: Yeah. Well, hopefully, you know, again, if you have to be out, whether you're working or enjoying activities, light-colored, loose-fitted clothing, take a lot of AC breaks. Don't be out too long. Drink plenty of water. Stay hydrated, especially if you have to be out longer than most. So, and you know, whenever you go to a fair or anything, there's always people out, you know, especially the volunteers or the people that are part of the ag board there, the fair board. They're always out, you know, doing stuff. So you folks, pay attention to yourself. Do it smart. Let's be cautious because of the heat. It'll get you pretty quick. It'll creep up. You won't even recognize it. So, yeah, we don't want you to get heat sickness or heat stroke or anything because that's a bad deal. I'm just saying. Been there before. I understand it. Something that some of you might be totally stoked about, others are like, it's only summer! I got a collection for you. We'll talk about it next. US 92.

0: Beck and Billy, US 92. You always hear people complaining, Becca. Like, you go to the stores, it's not even Halloween yet. The Christmas decorations are out. You know, you always hear those people.
1: Oh, absolutely.
0: It's like, shut up. Who cares? How's it affecting your life?
1: As someone who worked in retail off and on, the reason is because we have a seasonal section, mm-hmm. and it has to be filled all the time. You can't have an empty section in your store.
0: Right.
1: And so usually for those larger holidays, like Halloween, like Christmas, there's so much inventory that the shipments have to come in earlier to make sure everything's there by the time... months ahead of the event. Because that stuff's gonna sell.
0: Yeah, it does. Because what happens to it if it doesn't sell?
1: I think about when I worked at Hobby Lobby. Mm-hmm. Oh man, wasn't that a time. But they have Christmas stuff probably up right now.
0: Right.
1: And they probably had it up for a month or so.
0: Yeah.
1: And working there, people, why do you got all the Christmas stuff up? Because Hobby Lobby has so much inventory for Christmas.
0: Sure.
1: If you need wrapping paper, if you need whatever, where are you going?
0: Right.
1: Usually Hobby Lobby. Yep. And so they have that stuff 5 months in advance. Mm-hmm. And also it's a craft store. A lot of people who create things to sell at vendor stores, they're buying months and months in advance to create whatever they're trying to sell.
0: Sure. Yeah. People are always, and you know, there's people, believe it or not, that, oh, yeah, they're glad that you put it out because it kind of triggers a note in their head. Oh, yeah, I need more Christmas wrapping. There it is. I'm going to grab this while it's cheaper right now and, you know, get a better deal
1: before
0: it's
1: sold out.
0: Right, because I need new Christmas wrapping, or I like this Christmas wrapping. I've never seen this before. Guess what? Like Becca said, that's going to be gone before you know it. Another decoration of some sort from whatever season. Oh, this is new. Let's get this. Let's try
1: You know what
0: this.
1: I do? I shop probably earlier than anyone else because I shop the day after Christmas.
0: Right.
1: When everything goes on clearance.
0: Yeah, a lot of people do. And that's a great time to buy stuff. Sometimes it's picked over. Sometimes there's still a lot of great things to get. With that in mind, Home Depot has their Halloween collection available right now. Yes, Halloween, you know, October 31st. It's available online, ready. They have unveiled their complete spooky season, including the updates. 12-foot Skelly, 11-foot Mummy, or 8-foot Perilous Plant Monster.
1: I always wonder what they're going to do every year.
0: Right?
1: They've had the Skelly for a long time.
0: Yeah.
1: But that always sells out real fast.
0: Oh, of course.
1: My mother has one. A 12-foot Skelly.
0: You ever seen the movie Gremlins?
1: Oh, yeah.
0: They have in their collection a 3-piece animated Gremlins setup. Home Depot app or website right now. These creepy creations will be available in stores a little later. But get them online now. It might be a little cheaper online even right now. If you get them online as opposed to the store cost. Because on store cost, you're looking at the overhead charges thrown in there too. We gotta pay for our overhead. You know, we got all this extra stuff in the store, and people, they might be charging a little more in store. I'm just saying, there's other reasons too. Maybe online you might get it cheaper.
1: How would you ship a 12-foot skeleton?
0: Oh, in pieces in a box. It probably comes in like a
1: well. When my mother bought one, we had to go to Sioux City to pick it up.
0: Oh,
1: they had it delivered to the store.
0: Oh, they might do that, yeah.
1: And I remember the fear in my mother's eyes because we walked in, because I went with her. I was
0: she
1: like,
0: was thinking it was that tall,
1: well,
0: right?
1: No, because they couldn't find it.
0: Oh, no.
1: We spent probably 20, 30 minutes standing in the store waiting for them to locate it in the back. She's just panicking.
0: Yeah.
1: They're already sold out. What if I can't get another one? That's how much skeletons mean to my mom.
0: Yeah. They're a fun part of Halloween. And other times of the year, you could use
1: them. She puts
0: them
1: out all
0: more.
1: Year round.
0: Yeah. I was going to say, we got Skelly in studio here hanging
1: out. And that
0: out.
1: Is from Karen as well. That came from my mother.
0: I love it.
1: Yeah, you're sitting over there.
0: Yeah.
1: We're all twinning, by the way.
0: Yeah.
1: Skelly, we're Billy, and I, we're wearing the same shirt.
0: Not from the same closet, though, so don't think about that. Weirdos. All right. So, Again, Home Depot. Check the collection on the app, website. If you're into Halloween, you'll get your stuff early now before it does sell out, or you have to wait and maybe certain things are only available at certain moments or will go quick in the stores. And that Gremlins three-piece animated set, that's going to be sweet. And again, everything will be in stores as it is available later, closer to Halloween. Probably, I would say August. Maybe next month.
1: I wonder if you walk into Menards in the next week or so if they have their skeletons out.
0: Oh, probably.
1: Because think about as they sell out of their summer things, it's towards the end of summer right now. Like, we're halfway through.
0: Yeah.
1: They're not going to restock. They're probably just going to start filling it up.
0: Yeah. Start bringing other stuff out.
1: Yeah.
0: Get going. There was a store I was at. Oh, gosh, I can't remember where. And this was recent, probably past couple weeks. I walked into somewhere, and they already had a little Halloween section up. Just small stuff, just knick-knack stuff.
1: Are you a Halloween guy?
0: I love Halloween.
1: Is it your favorite holiday?
0: Probably, yeah.
1: Hmm.
0: I've always loved Halloween.
1: Do you dress up every year?
0: Used to.
1: Not anymore?
0: I haven't done it in a while.
1: Well, you're going to have to dress up this year.
0: I'm in. Oh, I love dressing up.
1: Even though no one can see us,
0: right?
1: I like to do the morning show with a costume on.
0: I'm totally
1: down. And I take it very seriously.
0: You got the Karen in you going on?
1: I grew up that way.
0: Yeah.
1: We always had the best costumes. We competed in the costume contest in town.
0: Wow.
1: And it was like a beauty pageant for Karen. For my mother.
0: I love that.
1: She made sure we had the best costumes. And if we didn't win, she's like, oh my goodness, I can't believe they beat us. What are we going to do next year? Because she makes them from scratch. She would make our costumes.
0: Really?
1: Or she would buy things and try to come up with the best.
0: Yeah. That's interesting. I love that.
1: That's how, it was engraved in my brain.
0: Yeah. No, I love Halloween. Always have. It was just a special time. Most any holiday, any time of year that was special, my aunt would put stuff in the windows in our house. She would set stuff up around the house. She would set stuff up outside. Lighting outside would always change different colors for the season. If she couldn't find orange light bulbs, my uncle had some orange paint that he would spray on a light bulb and she would put it in.
1: Oh, wow.
0: Yeah. She was all about decorating for the seasons. And
1: you think trick-or-treaters, you want your home to be decorated.
0: Oh, yeah.
1: If you want trick-or-treaters, My mother has a 100-year-old house, older than that, 120-something years old.
0: Yeah.
1: And so she thinks she owes it to the community. She owes it to the public to
0: have
1: the house decorated for Halloween. An old, spooky Victorian house.
0: She has one of those, your folks have one of those beautiful homes that you would expect to be decorated for almost every season in a certain way. That's how my aunt was all the time. She wanted stuff lighted up. She wanted the decor in the window so people could just like it was welcoming type in her mind. I think like here, you're welcome here no matter what. This is a jolly fun place no matter what time of year it was.
1: And my mother's buying stuff on Amazon for her trick-or-treaters, bouncy balls, little fidget toys. It's just not candy.
0: She does it.
1: She does
0: right.
1: Candy too, but she's buying stuff for these trick-or-treaters because she's I'm the hot spot in town.
0: Right?
1: I'm the old creepy house. I got to have the good stuff.
0: But I'm the house.
1: She's building a reputation. Everyone's got to stop at her house.
0: Oh, I love it. Karen, we love you. We love you. Yeah, so check that out. If you're into Halloween, the collection's up on the app website for Home Depot right now. And again, you're going to start seeing, if you haven't already, stuff rolling in the stores. It's going to upset some of you, but get over that. Really, I mean, if you're not going to buy it, it doesn't affect your life. Who cares? It's fun. We love Halloween, right? So most of us. And get out there and get some of these great things. I think the three-piece animated Gremlin set is so awesome. I can't wait to. I'm going to go look at that right now, see what it costs. It's Beck and Billy, US 92.
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1: That's a lot of money to me.
0: It is.
1: You know what I do? I make my own.
0: You can.
1: I've made my own decorations.
0: Yeah. You can.
1: Check out Pinterest, y'all. DIY homemade decor. Do it with your kids.
0: I like this.
1: Is that the boogeyman? Okay, I have a wild take. Are you ready for this?
0: Was that from Halloween Town?
1: No, that's Nightmare Before Christmas.
0: That's right. Oh, that's right. That's right. That's right.
1: I think blow-ups, I don't like them. Inflatables?
0: I don't, for the fact that it's too easy for vandals to ruin.
1: Well, that, and I don't know. I don't like them.
0: I'm okay with them. Not my favorite. I'd rather have an animatronic thing, I think, or maybe a solid piece. So it's, I don't know.
1: I'm going to put pumpkins on my stoop and call it good.
0: This is it. You get a pumpkin. Good luck. Good luck.
1: Yeah, that's all I'm going to do.
0: All right, a chance to possibly qualify for our Pick Your Pastime contest. Details on the way.
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0: Beckett Billy, US 92, Pick Your Pastime is on right now. You can stop by and see us over there in Hartington tonight. Cedar County Fair right before the rodeo. 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We're going to have you do it through the text club. And here's just a few of the prizes. $1,500 gift certificate to Five Crowns Golf in Plainview. There's Poly Lawn Furniture set from TC Amish Home in Norfolk. Concert tickets to the Nebraska State Fair. Love that.
1: So and Hardy's going to be there this year.
0: What?
1: Did you see that, Hardy?
0: No.
1: Yeah. Bro, are you not in the news?
0: I got my head buried in books, Becca. I read. I don't stay online. No, I'm kidding. I just didn't see that. That slipped.
1: No, I remember when that was announced.
0: That slipped my feed. I had not seen that. No.
1: Yeah, there you go.
0: Man.
1: Continue.
0: Will it be concert tickets to that show? Possibly. I mean, who knows what the prizes are? We can't reveal anything yet. What we can tell you is that by entering, you're basically qualifying yourself to be one of maybe our six finalists. We'll give this away, six different prize packages on Saturday, August 8th, downtown Norfolk during Mimosa Fest. So if you want to get yourself qualified via our text club for the Pick Your Pastime contest, maybe be a finalist down the road, here's what you need to do. Send us this word, victory. Victory is the word. Text that to the number 402-371-8792. We'll take a few entries. Then we'll pick a couple folks that will put you in the Pick Your Pastime qualification box. Again, text the word victory to the number 402-371-8792. Now, if you're not a part of the text club, no worries. Text the word pickle, it's singular, P-I-C-K-L-E, to 402-371-8792. It'll say, hey, you want to receive stuff from US 92? Say yes, do it. And because we don't bog you down with a lot of stuff. So just get yourself entered. Again, victory. Text that word to 402-371-8792. We could possibly pick you for the Pick Your Pastime contest as one of our qualifiers this morning, and maybe in the end it could end up being one of our six finalists. You never know. We have so many great things. Big thanks to all of our sponsors, Norfolk Bike, Wetzel and Truex Jewelers, American Family Insurance, Dusty Korth and Associates, Bubbler, Mahaska, Victory Fence, Hy-Vee East and West. 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And with things that you could possibly win on the line, we are a little over an hour and 13 minutes away from $1,000, $1,000 minute. I have yet to be a part of giving cash away, Becca. Is this?
1: Should we make the questions really easy today?
0: Is this an unusual dry spell, so to speak?
1: Yeah, yeah.
0: I'm like,
1: it's not easy, but it's doable. I don't want people to think that you can't win. You can.
0: Yeah.
1: Just, it's $1,000 we're talking about. So the questions aren't, you know, how many, or I don't know. It's not going to be 2 plus 2.
0: Right.
1: Or,
0: yeah.
1: They're going to make you think.
0: What color is the sky? You know, it's sometimes it's a little more difficult because like Becca said, it's $1,000. And it's brought to you by Cornhusker Auto, Cornhusker Nissan. So we'll put the questions together. Be prepared. It's a pressure cooker thing because thinking about having to answer 10 questions correctly in under 60 seconds, that's on your mind. And the other thing is, too, people, I think we really stress this. Don't pause to think about an answer for something. Pass. Say pass. Move on. That way we can come back to it. You can try and get as many questions done as possible. Hopefully 10 correctly in under 60 seconds.
1: That's right, Billy.
0: I want to give away a $1,000 check. I want somebody to win.
1: You sound like a broken record.
0: I know.
1: Ever since you started. Can we get a winner?
0: Yeah.
1: I want someone to win. You got to be patient.
0: We're July 16th.
1: You've been here for what, a month?
0: A little over a month.
1: A little over a month now.
0: Nobody's got any money from us.
1: Yeah. Sometimes it could be 3 to 4 months in between winners. I mean, we had somebody, we had Troy on the 1st of April.
0: Yep.
1: Then we had Zane about 3 weeks later.
0: Yeah.
1: That's probably the closest we've had winners back to back. Not saying it's not possible. We want to give it away.
0: Right.
1: It's just how the cookie crumbled.
0: Right. You know, like it's been said, the questions, it's a pressure cooker, 60 seconds and got 10 of them, and your brain is thinking, you hear the clock in your head, and you're going, oh my gosh, oh my gosh, oh my gosh, when's the time's gonna run out? What's the answer? Is this the right answer? I don't know, is this right? Then you second guess yourself on certain things, like, do I really know this? Is that really the right answer? And then all of a sudden, and it's like, it's over.
1: Well, we'll see what happens today. 7:40.
0: Yeah, 7:40-ish.
1: Ish.
0: Get in. If you are the correct caller, hopefully, $1,000 today. We'll see. $1,000 check could be yours. Cornhusker Auto, Cornhusker Nissan, and US 92.
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0: 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And with it, Brandon Shanahan.
4: Good morning. A Norfolk man will spend decades behind bars after child porn convictions as a U.S. district attorney called him a parent's worst nightmare. A federal judge sentenced 21-year-old Noah Hale of Norfolk to 35 years in prison last week. He was previously convicted of three charges related to child porn. A child was taken to the hospital Tuesday night after emergency crews responded to an unresponsive child at Riverside Community Pool in Neely. The city said bystanders and emergency responders performed life-saving measures before the child was transported by Neely Rescue to a local hospital. Officials said they would not comment on the child's condition. A program that advocates for children involved in abuse and neglect cases is expanding around Northeast Nebraska. Court-appointed special advocates is now expanding to incorporate Boyd, Antelope, Stanton, Pierce, Wheeler, and Garfield counties. CASA pairs trained volunteers with children involved in abuse and neglect court cases. Officials say that while they receive legal representation on a regular basis, children need someone to hear their voice during foster care or kinship. Now time for a peek at today's sports. Another day, another former Nebraska baseball player getting an opportunity to shine at the next stage. Nebraska senior Grant Clevenger signed an undrafted free agent contract with the Chicago White Sox organization yesterday. Clevenger becomes the fifth Huskers from this year's team to continue with a Major League Baseball organization. The southpaw pitcher appeared in 12 games for the Huskers last year, striking out 9 and limiting opposing batters to a .125 batting average in 5 1/3 innings. The World Cup final is set after Argentina beat England yesterday 2-1 in their semifinal match. Argentina advances to their second consecutive World Cup final and will see Spain, who took out France 2-0 in their semifinal match on Tuesday. Spain and Argentina will square off Sunday at 2 o'clock. You can find more of today's news and sports online at newschannelnebraska.com. From the NCN Newsroom, I'm Brandon Shanahan.
1: Fog and mist this morning. It's currently 63. We're seeing a high near 93 today in mostly sunny skies. Clear overnight, low near 70. 97 tomorrow, Saturday, and Sunday. Clear skies. Sun's going to be blasting down on you. It's going to be hot. There's your forecast.
0: Thanks, Becca. Thanks. Love you. Man, so great. You know, again,
1: brutal honesty.
0: We go through it every year. This is nothing new, and we understand it. But go to places, buy those portable fans. I got one of those that doesn't have a blade on it, just blows cool air out. I got a little thing
1: that you can go around my neck.
0: Yeah, the Mister things. Go get stuff to help you out.
1: I just feel bad. Like, I don't want this to be a reason you don't go out this weekend and go support Cedar Stock, Colfax County Fair.
0: Right,
1: there's a lot of smaller community celebrations this weekend as well.
0: Mm-hmm.
1: I really hope it doesn't keep people in their house.
0: It shouldn't, but sometimes it does. But it shouldn't.
1: Unless you have health conditions where you should not be in the heat, then don't.
0: Right, yeah.
1: Make but sure, still get out there. Tyler Hubbard's going to be here.
0: Right. Man, when's the next time you're going to see him? Will he be back with FGL at that time?
1: I mean, next time you'll see him is a stadium tour where the tickets, nosebleeds, you're looking at $80-$90.
0: Right, right. And they're very reasonable. If you haven't got your tickets yet, go check out folks at Cedar Stock, CedarCountyFair.net.
1: Also, want to throw out there that we'll be in Hardington tonight for the rodeo at Cedar County Fair. And while we're there...
0: Okay.
1: You can register to win some tickets. I'll have tickets to all of the shows there at the fairgrounds tonight. So not a lot of them, but...
0: What did you just say?
1: There's a chance for you to win tickets to Cedar Stock.
0: Concert tickets.
1: Concert tickets while we're at the rodeo tonight.
0: Okay. I hear you now. Huh.
1: George Burge. Tyler Hubbard.
0: Are you going to
1: and Josh Ross.
0: Concert ticket bundles?
1: We have one bundle to give out.
0: Okay.
1: Otherwise, it's going to be a random draw of who gets a set of tickets to whatever show.
0: Okay. So we got some tickets. So you got to stop by and register.
1: Yeah. We'll be set up there by the entrance of the rodeo tonight. So before you come in, stop by, register, and we'll leave around 7-ish, 8 o'clock. I think 8.
0: Yeah.
1: So we'll draw those about an hour before we head out, so you have some time to come pick them up from us.
0: Sure, yeah, we'll give you a...
1: So if you register, make sure you have your phone on you. We'll give you a call. Or we'll text you. We know you're at the rodeo.
0: Right. Speaking of texting, the text club still taking entries. Text the word VICTORY, V-I-C-T-O-R-Y, VICTORY. Text that to the number 402-371-8792. That could get you in for the Pick Your Pastime contest. Are you a B-Dubs fan? B-Dubs is adding a twist to their signature dipping sauce. Dun, dun, dun. Details next. Beck and Billy, US 92.

0: Beck and Billy, US 92. Buffalo Wild Wings, B-dubs, you go there?
1: Occasionally.
0: Yeah, we have a, it's just spotty for us.
1: Sometimes I'm really craving wings.
0: Mm-hmm.
1: And they got one of those good dealios where you can go, what is it like? I don't know. I can't even remember. It's a certain price deal where you can get
0: so many for like, a reduced cost or whatever.
1: Yeah, when I go with like my friend, two meals and a drink for like $20 or something.
0: Right, yeah.
1: Yeah.
0: Again, we just have been there sporadically, so I can't tell you too much about it. What I can tell you, Buffalo Wild Wings, again, there's one in Norfolk, in case you care. They have a twist to their signature dipping sauce with the launch of Poppin' Ranch. This is a new seasoning made with popping candy that delivers a crackling sensation along with extra ranch flavor. It's be available nationwide starting on Monday for 99 cents per packet. It can be mixed into ranch dressing or sprinkled directly onto your wings or other menu items at Buffalo Wild Wings. Are you in on this?
1: No.
0: Neither am I. I don't want popping candy in my mouth if I'm eating regular food, so to speak.
1: I don't know why, but like not Pop Rocks are a huge thing, right? They scare me. They're unpredictable. You don't know what's going to happen. What if you accidentally put too much in there? And then it's just like, it sounds like an active battlefield in your mouth.
0: I love that, though.
1: Uh-oh, and then it's like hitting your teeth. And then sometimes it hurts. Like it hits you hard in the tooth. Whoa. And I already have a fake front tooth. Like, I don't need any more damage in there.
0: Right, right. I love Pop Rocks. I love that. It's so great. And I do love pouring some in my hand, just popping them in my mouth, just letting it all go wild.
1: When you were a kid, it was like, cool. Oh, look at this.
0: I'm 53. I still think it's cool.
1: Really?
0: I love it. I love it.
1: Okay. Well, now I know. For Christmas, all I'm going to get you is a bunch of Pop Rocks. They're hard to find now, by the way.
0: You don't see those very much anymore.
1: You can't find them a lot.
0: No.
1: If you go to, like, those vintage style of candy places, and they still sell candy cigarettes.
0: Yeah.
1: Bring them back.
0: Like, 4th Street Sweets may have them. By the way, 4th Street Sweets, congratulations, 4 years in business. Very cool. Anyway, they're downtown Norfolk. I think they may have Pop Rocks. I'm not sure. I haven't looked lately there, but popping candy... Now, here's the other thing. The popping candy, is it just kind of a generic, bland, no-flavor popping candy? It's just popping candy? Or is it flavored? Because, again, I don't want some odd flavoring with my
1: food.
0: I'm
1: not really into sour candy.
0: Neither am I.
1: I look like my face when I eat sour candy. It's not pleasant.
0: No.
1: It's like torture. And I'm like, you know what? It was a thing. People would pick on me in elementary school.
0: Oh.
1: They'd say, hey, try this. Hey, try that, because I know how bad I hated sour candy, and they just want to see my face.
0: Right.
1: So I'd freak out. Like, oh, my gosh.
0: I do the same thing with sour stuff. I don't like it. And
1: they would trick me.
0: It's something in our taste buds that make you go, ew.
1: No. But I do occasionally get down with a sour gummy worm. That's where I dip my toe in, just a tad.
0: But after
1: three worms, I'm done.
0: Yeah.
1: Because it's just like the coating on the outside, and then there's that nice, sweet, gummy inside.
0: Yeah.
1: Where it kind of mellows it out.
0: It's kind of a good, kind of even mixture, so to speak.
1: Yeah.
0: For your taste buds. I still won't do
1: it. A lemon head? Hell no.
0: No. I've had them. I'm out. I don't like their taste anyway.
1: I do get down with some pixie sticks.
0: Yeah, that's different.
1: If I need an energy boost.
0: Yeah.
1: If I need... Whoa!
0: They're a little tart, but they're, I've had those plenty of times in my life. I'm not a sour person either, really, overall.
1: I don't really eat a lot of candy.
0: Yes and no, I do.
1: Chocolates?
0: Yeah,
1: I'll get down with the chocolate.
0: Oh, Twizzlers nibs, or Twizzlers bites, what they call them now.
1: The nibs.
0: I'm like, that's an obsession
1: I have
0: right
1: now. I'm
0: not a fan
1: of licorice.
0: Yeah.
1: It doesn't really have any flavor to me, and it's a weird texture.
0: Oh, really? Yeah, I get it. Texture thing. The flavor dies out very quickly.
1: There's no flavor.
0: There is, to me, but
1: you're
0: again...
1: You're just eating rubber. That's exactly what it feels like.
0: After, like, a few of them, I'm not going to say how many, but after a few...
1: After a pack or two. Yeah, this is getting kind of bland.
0: That flavor's gone. Yeah. So... you know, if you want to try it, try it. It's going to be out Monday. B-dubs, you can check out their Poppin' Ranch. Get the packets for 99 cents there.
1: Ranch doesn't need any help, in my opinion.
0: No, no. You don't need to put it in there or on the food. Again, is it just kind of the popping candy effect with no flavor, or is it flavored popping candy? I'd like to know. It doesn't really say here.
1: It's a surprise.
0: It just says, oh, well, it's extra ranch flavoring. Sorry, yeah. That is it. It's
1: ranch flavored?
0: Poppin' Ranch seasoning. So that's what it is ranch flavor. It's extra. That's what I.
1: This hurts my brain.
0: I know. It was a lot. It's this crackling sensation along with extra ranch flavor. So there is the seasoning for this Poppin' Candy ranch. That's what the seasoning is.
1: All right. We'll try at your own risk.
0: I'm out. I don't know. I just don't know. No. Yeah, it's like Pop Rocks mixed with a ranch seasoning. No. Not my thing. It might be for you. Might be something fun to try. You might enjoy it. I'm going to pass. B-dubs in Norfolk. Go check it out on Monday. It's Beck and Billy, US 92.
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0: Becca and Billy, US 92, and looking here at our text club, what do we have, Becca?
1: We have a qualifier this morning.
2: Yeah!
1: Going out to Paul.
0: Congrats, Paul.
1: Also have a nickname saved in there as PJ. So I don't know what you prefer to go by, but we'll call you Paul/PJ.
0: Nice job, PJ. Appreciate it. Thanks for getting in, everybody. Thanks for entering. Another qualifier there for our Pick Your Pastime giveaway, which will be Saturday, August 8th, downtown Norfolk. Paul may end up being one of our finalists. We'll have six finalists that day picking their pastime prize. You can get qualified, of course, out and about tonight with us. Make sure to stop by and say hi at the Cedar County Fair in Hardington. We'll have a QR code you can scan and register up. And we'll have other chances for you to qualify here with Becca and Billy.
1: One more reminder, if you qualify on the morning show, you're in a direct pool to be selected. So we take six qualifiers. Yeah, we're out and about. You can register and get in the general pool there, and we'll pick from there, of course. But we're going to take one qualifier based off who qualifies on air and through the text line.
0: Yep.
1: So there's an incentive for you to text in the morning.
0: Be part of our text club. 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That sets you up being part of the text club. It'll say, you want to receive stuff from US 92?
1: Yes.
0: Say yes.
1: And we'll take your firstborn son.
0: It's Beck and Billy.
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10: Good morning. A Northeast Nebraska man described by a U.S. district attorney as every parent's worst nightmare will spend decades behind bars on child porn convictions. A federal judge sentenced 21-year-old Noah Hale of Norfolk to 35 years in prison. He was previously convicted of three

0: different charges related to child porn. Prosecutors accused Hale of being a predator who groomed, manipulated, and threatened children. After his release from prison, Hale will begin a lifetime term of supervised release. A child was taken to the hospital Tuesday night after emergency crews responded to Riverside Community Pool in Neely. According to the city of Neely, crews were dispatched to the pool at around 8:47 p.m. after receiving reports of an unresponsive child. The city said bystanders and emergency responders performed life-saving measures before the child was transported by Neely Rescue to a local hospital. Officials said they would not comment on the child's condition. A program that advocates for children involved in abuse and neglect cases is expanding across northeast Nebraska. Court-appointed special advocates Elkhorn Valley or CASA currently serves Holt and Madison counties, but is now expanding into Boyd, Antelope, Stanton, Pierce, Wheeler, and Garfield counties. Executive Director Monica Huber says it's important to get the word out.
1: When we go meet groups, organizations, or just regular people at the store, and, you know, we have put out our stuff. CASA's doing this and CASA's doing that. If you don't know what CASA is, here's what it is. And they're like, we don't have that. Like, there's not that kind of stuff here. Are you sure? You know, we don't care about that there's abuse and neglect. And what I would like people to know is absolutely there is. In every single community that exists in this country and across the world, there is some type of abuse happening.
0: Huber adds that although children receive legal representation, children need someone to hear their voice during foster care or kinship. You can find more of today's news online at newschannelnebraska.com. 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
2: 65 this morning, fog and mist as we see sunny skies today. High near 92, 70 overnight and clear skies. 97 tomorrow, sweltering sun. Right. We continue to see 97 Saturday and Sunday as your high, 99 on Monday.
3: We can get through this. 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
2: Just stay cool. 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
3: Go in the AC in the buildings. It's okay to walk in there. 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And you know what? 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Most are AC or a nice cooling fan going on if it's kind of an outside building, a barn-like building, but so nice. 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Wherever you're at, you still have time to go see 4-H shows too, plenty of fairs. You don't have to have a kid in it, regular, you know, whether it's your own kid, grandkid, niece, nephew. Just go out and support these kids. They'd love to have other people come out and support them besides family and close friends. They'd love others to come and support them and appreciate the hard work they've done, you know, throughout the summer, all year long, in fact, just to have their animals shown or their projects displayed at the fairs that they're at. And something that I learned, and is this right, Becca, that if you show something at one fair, you can't show it at another? Is that certain rules at certain fairs, or is that kind of an in general thing? Do you remember? 'Cause
2: you cannot show your livestock in, like, the same, like, I don't know, if you're showing goats, you can't take the same goat you showed at the Madison County Fair, go to Pierce 2 weeks later. No. It can only be entered in one county fair. Can you compete in different ones? Absolutely. If you want to show horses at Pierce but show cattle in Madison, you can do that.
3: Okay.
2: You just can't show the same exact project in each county.
3: What about if it's a picture you drew or a picture
2: nope,
3: you took?
2: No entry can you... You're not supposed to. You can't do that. You cannot double your entries.
3: Okay.
2: But you can take it to the state fair.
3: Yeah.
2: If it qualifies.
3: Right.
2: But... livestock too, you can take that to the state fair. That's different.
3: If it reaches that point.
2: Well, you could take livestock. You don't have to qualify with your livestock. You could just enter it. I showed a hog at the state fair.
3: Nice.
2: Did I show him at the Madison County Fair? No. I had different ones to show there. He wasn't ready. He wasn't market weight just yet.
3: Yeah. That's fun though. And that was something I learned at the Madison Fair, and I wasn't sure if that was just kind of a certain fairs had that rule or if that was kind of an in general
2: rule. That's just that's going to be your extension office telling you that.
3: Yeah.
2: You cannot do that.
3: Interesting.
2: But yeah, State Fair, I just now remembered I showed Timothy my sheep, Madison County Fair, and took him to Grand Island, showed him at the State Fair as well.
3: Nice.
2: So same animal, same critter, but
3: right. State
2: level's different.
3: Right, yeah. So I learned something new all the time, and that was interesting to me because I was like, really, you can't do that?
2: Huh. No. Huh. Well, you don't want people to do that either because
3: right. A
2: lot of people who aren't in the show world don't know the money that can be invested in this. And there's some families who will put a lot of money into their livestock. And I can get it. I'm not going to shame them for it. Everyone right. Has their thing. And if that's what's important in your family, you want to put a lot of money into it. It means mm-hmm. A lot to your kids.
3: Sure.
2: Go for it. But it's not fair to have them have $100,000. And I'm not exaggerating. Some of these can be up in six figures
3: yeah. For
2: cattle. It's insane.
3: It is.
2: But we don't want you to compete in every single county fair and win every county fair.
3: Right.
2: No. You can only pick one.
3: Right.
2: But they also do other shows in the area.
3: Mm-hmm.
2: I know that they hosted one. Oh, I showed my sheep, I think, at four different shows in total. And only one was, or two were the fair.
3: Yeah.
2: Madison and Nebraska State mm-hmm. Fair. But there's other things that you can put your livestock in.
3: Yeah. Something interesting.
2: Travel with them.
3: If you're looking for something for your kids to do, think about 4-H again. They don't have to live on a farm. Check with your local extension outlet. They'll get you in contact with the 4-H leaders out there in your county to get your kids involved. Just a fun thing. So much can be taken in for the children being in 4-H. So something to look forward to for your kids. For something to do besides being on the screens all day. Yeah, let's think about that. The Pledge is next. USA

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1: I pledge allegiance to the flag of the United States of America and to the republic for which it stands, one nation under God, indivisible, for liberty and justice for all.

0: Beck and Billy, US 92. Good morning to you. Get out there, enjoy the day. Get out there, enjoy the morning. Beautiful out there right now. I love it, love it, love it. Gorgeous. Temperatures are great right now. Nice coolness in the air still this morning. Get in with our question today, too. We were wondering what, Becca?
1: Well, it's been up for a little bit. We have quite a few comments so far. It's World Snake Day, by the way.
0: Snake.
1: I don't want to know who's celebrating that, but keep your distance, please. I hate snakes.
0: Really?
1: Oh, I hate them. If they could just be extinct, my life, I could be able to walk barefoot with no fear. But we're asking, would you rather come across a snake or a spider? Like, which one do you fear the most? Or the least, I guess, in this question.
0: I don't have a fear of either.
1: Really?
0: I'd rather come across a spider, though, I think.
1: A spider, you could just
0: because
1: squish.
0: A snake.
1: Done.
0: Some of those venomous ones you can't see, and they come and they can get you real quick.
1: Oh, Billy.
0: Yeah.
1: I hate snakes so much that even visualizing one in my brain, I get queasy.
0: And that's no lie. She was, when she was putting the question together, she was like, I can't even look at a snake hardly.
1: And it
0: was
1: I can't just even like look at a picture.
0: It was
1: of
0: just
1: one.
0: A picture, a drawing, if you will.
1: And I have friends who have pet snakes.
0: My wife used to have one. Yeah.
1: I won't even go in their house. I don't care if it's in an enclosure. I don't care if it's friendly and you cuddle with it. They cuddle with snakes. What the hell is wrong with you? Seriously. Did you get dropped as a baby? Like, get something with fur that you cuddle with. A snake?
0: Yeah, that's so funny. Oh.
1: Oh, my gosh. I'm like, I'm in a ball right now.
0: Right? Yeah,
1: my arms are like, I'm like, hugging myself.
0: She's talking about the whole thing. She has her arms crossed on her body, just like getting herself like tight.
1: In the
0: like,
1: fetal position.
0: Right, yeah, the sit-down fetal position.
1: I'm terrified of snakes. If I see one, it ruins my day.
0: Does it really?
1: Mm-hmm.
0: So when you go to a zoo and they happen
1: I walk right past them.
0: Even if they, sometimes you go into certain sections of a zoo and you don't know it's snakes until you come up on it.
1: Oh, like, I know. I've been to the zoo enough. I know where the snakes are. I just breeze right past them. Don't even want to look. Sometimes I see it out of the corner of my eye, and then I start running. Get the heck out of there. Same with bats. Who wants to go to the zoo and be like, whoa, look at it. Hundreds of bats.
0: Yeah, my wife's
1: flying
0: not a fan
1: around
0: of bats at all.
1: No, but I hate bats, too.
0: And we got some in our neighborhood. But, you know, when we've been at a couple different zoos and they've had the bats, she's looked at them and she goes, okay. And she's had to, like, talk herself through it because she starts to hyperventilate a little bit. And she's like, and I'm like, it's okay. They're enclosed. Nothing. Look at them. Look how cute these bats are.
1: Snakes are up here. Number one, most feared. Coming in second, pretty close, is a bat. But I have a reason to hate bats.
0: And why is that?
1: Because I grew up in a Victorian house.
0: Sure. Oh, yeah.
1: They would get in all the time.
0: Yep.
1: I would wake up in the middle of the night to the sound of their wings in my room.
0: Ooh,
1: like,
0: yeah.
1: I just instantly wake up from the sound of it because my body knows.
0: Yeah, that would be creepy.
1: And I just wake up to this little shadow flying around in my room. And they swoop low.
0: Yes.
1: Like, I've been smacked in the head, in the face, countless times
0: by
1: bats.
0: Yep.
1: And I didn't figure it out until much later when I got a little older because I'd take my flashlight and, like, they're attracted to light.
0: Yeah.
1: No wonder they kept smacking me. So I have a little light by my face, and I'm like, where is it? Where is it? Then it just fly right at me. Yeah, I didn't figure that out.
0: Yeah.
1: Until I got hit enough by a bat.
0: Always learning.
1: And then there's always weird viruses, diseases that come with bats.
0: Right.
1: And they smack you in the face enough.
0: Oh, yeah.
1: Like, three showers is not enough. I hate them. I hate them.
0: Yeah.
1: And they are kind of cute, though. That's what sucks.
0: Yeah.
1: Is they're kind of cute.
0: Right, yeah.
1: They're fuzzy in the face.
0: Yeah.
1: Like, I'll buy the cute little Halloween decor with bats on it. Like, oh, cute.
0: Yeah.
1: But I hate them.
0: There was a documentary my wife and I were watching once. And there was a, like, I can't remember how big this bat was. But it was pretty good size. And, gosh, I'll have to Google it. But the wingspan, I swear, the wings were maybe, it was maybe like a 6-foot wingspan or more. Some sort of bat. I don't remember what it was. Maybe it was not quite 6 foot wingspan, but off the look. But
1: there's massive ones.
0: Interesting. Yeah. And it
1: they
0: was
1: look
0: on
1: like
0: this
1: flying
0: documentary.
1: Monkeys.
0: Yeah. Yeah.
1: They really do.
0: Yeah. It's crazy.
1: Well, fruit bats are big enough when you see those at the zoo.
0: But they're very friendly.
1: Okay. All right, Billy.
0: Snakes are. Spiders. Brandon D says he'd rather come across a spider on my snap. Bill W says a snake. What are you going
1: Most
0: with?
1: Most are saying spiders on Facebook, but yeah. We did have GM of the shopper, Kathy.
0: Hey, Kathy. Good morning.
1: Hey, Kathy.
0: Good morning.
1: She says snakes are really gross. They feel really slimy, and she doesn't understand why people would possibly want to cuddle them. She's with me saying that you need to get something with fur, like a nice dog, cute little puppy, or a little cat.
0: I'll tell you, I don't feel a snake is slimy. I've held enough in my life.
1: Don't even say that. Oh, my gosh.
0: To some people, it may. But to me,
1: I just felt a sharp
0: pain
1: in my back when you said that.
0: It's just dry. Snakes or spiders, which would you rather come across? US 92 on Facebook, Instagram, and Facebook at Billy Wolf Program, Snapchat Billy.Wolf.
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1: 65, fog and mist this morning. Sunny skies today with a high near 92. Mostly clear overnight. Drops to 70. 97 Friday, Saturday, and Sunday. Sunny skies, not really any clouds, so it's going to be real hot, and it's looking to be 99 on Monday.
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0: Beck and Billy, US 92. How to boost your morning energy? Some of us need a little kick, right? How do we do that? What are some tips to help us out? Well, let's run down the list here for you. Some say to wait to drink your coffee, waiting 30 to 90 minutes after waking up to get the best benefit from that. Can you do that? My wife is probably a no.
1: She's say that one more time.
0: Waiting 30 to 90 minutes, so 30 minutes to an hour and a half after you wake up to have your first drink of coffee.
1: Yeah, I do that.
0: You do that, yeah?
1: Well, because I wait to get my first cup of coffee till I'm here in the studio.
0: Right.
1: You that's know, about an hour or
0: I
1: so.
0: Think it depends. My wife is usually, that's she gets up.
1: It depends. If it's a Saturday morning. Going.
0: Yeah, that's different.
1: I'm like crawling to the kitchen. I'm like Dolly Parton. Right. Out of bed.
0: Stumble to the kitchen, pour myself a cup.
1: Yeah, man, that's the first thing I'm doing.
0: Yeah. They also say eat a balanced breakfast. I'm not a big
1: mixed
0: food
1: nuts
0: person.
1: Count. Protein?
0: The I was just going to say protein. Move through some gentle stretches, too.
1: Oh, I love doing that.
0: Yeah.
1: That's my first thing. I get out of bed. I'm like stretching out my back.
0: I sit on the side of my bed and do that. Yeah.
1: I stand up and there's times I almost fall over because that stretch is just so good.
0: That's kind of a second stretch for me because I do it on my bed. I kind of stretch my legs out, my arms, kind of get body, my back. And then I stand up and I kind of do some more stretching a little bit, but a lot of it's sitting too.
1: I sleep in a ball, so my back really needs to be extended.
0: Yeah, for sure. Yeah.
1: Sleep in the fetal position. Like I'm back in the womb. I looked it up and it's
0: probably
1: not a trauma
0: response.
1: Probably
0: because all the bats when you were a child traumatizing
1: you. It's not a trauma response. Because I was worried. I'm like, I didn't think I had a bad childhood.
0: Right, yeah.
1: Why do I sleep like I'm in the womb? It's just comforting to me, I guess.
0: It's just a thing. People do that all the time. Also, go for a morning walk is something that can also give you a boost in the morning for your energy. I believe that. Yeah, a good walk. Maybe like right now. It's beautiful outside. If you have time before work, go for a walk. Or maybe on your break at work. Maybe like a mid-morning break, go for a walk.
1: I know if I'm running late to work, if I'm off my usual schedule, because there's always these morning walkers in my neighborhood.
0: Yep.
1: And I'm like, oh, man, they're a block and a half farther than usual.
0: Yeah,
1: I left the house a minute and a half too late.
0: There are walkers downtown Norfolk here, and I can tell what time of the morning it is roughly.
1: By where they're at.
0: Yep. And some runners, too. And then they say another thing to boost your morning energy is drink some water.
1: Oh, yeah, that's the first thing I do in the morning.
0: I don't.
1: Really?
0: No, absolutely
1: not. It makes you feel a lot better because sometimes you wake up and you're still really groggy, kind of tired. I drink a whole cup of water. I'm like, oh,
0: they
1: feel fine.
0: They say you should. Again,
1: these are experts. You go 6 to 8 hours without anything.
0: Yeah.
1: Your body needs water.
0: Yeah, you need to boost it. Get some hydration in you. Yeah,
1: it gives you energy.
0: Yeah. Exactly. That's what it's all about. Boosting your morning energy. Think about some of those things. Maybe take a little practice. See how it does. See if your energy gets boosted. Let us know how it works for you. On the way, $1,000 Minute with Cornet Escoto, Cornet Escoto Nissan on US 92.
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0: Award-winning local news is brought to you by Antelope Memorial Hospital, where their mammograms are now performed on a new 3D mammography machine, offering the latest in comfort and state-of-the-art technologies for the early detection and treatment of breast cancers. 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
10: Good morning. A Norfolk man will spend decades behind bars after child porn convictions as a U.S. district attorney called him a parent's worst nightmare. A federal judge sentenced 21-year-old Noah Hale of Norfolk to 35 years in prison last week. He was previously convicted of three charges related to child porn. A child was taken to the hospital Tuesday night after emergency crews responded to an unresponsive child at Riverside Community Pool in Neely. The city said bystanders and emergency responders performed life-saving measures before the child was transported by Neely Rescue to a local hospital. Officials said they would not comment on the child's condition. A program that advocates for children involved in abuse and neglect cases is expanding around northeast Nebraska. Court-appointed special advocates is now expanding to incorporate Boyd, Antelope, Stanton, Pierce, Wheeler, and Garfield counties. CASA pairs trained volunteers with children involved in abuse and neglect court cases. Officials say that while they receive legal representation on a regular basis, children need someone to hear their voice during foster care or kinship. Now time for a peek at today's sports. Another day, another former Nebraska baseball player getting an opportunity to shine at the next stage. Nebraska senior Grant Clevenger signed an undrafted free agent contract with the Chicago White Sox organization yesterday. Clevenger becomes the fifth Huskers from this year's team to continue with a Major League Baseball organization. The southpaw pitcher appeared in 12 games for the Huskers last year, striking out 9 and limiting opposing batters to a 125 batting average in 5 1/3 innings. The World Cup final is set after Argentina beat England yesterday 2-1 in their semifinal match. Argentina advances to their second consecutive World Cup final and will see Spain, who took out France 2-0 in their semifinal match on Tuesday. Spain and Argentina will square off Sunday at 2 o'clock. You can find more of today's news and sports online at newschannelnebraska.com. From the NCN Newsroom, I'm Brandon Shanahan.
1: 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It's sunny. Well, maybe. Still a little fog and mist out there.
0: In spots,
1: yeah. But currently 65 and sunny today with a high near 92. We'll see a low of 70 overnight. 97 tomorrow and sunny. Continue to see 97 as your high for Saturday and Sunday. 99 on Monday.
0: Caller number 5, we need you for a $1,000 minute. 10 questions answered correctly in under 60 seconds. $1,000 check could be yours from Cornhusker Auto and Cornhusker Nissan. Did I say caller 5?
1: Yeah.
0: Okay, caller 5. We need you. 402-371-8799.

0: out of bed.
1: Beck and Billy, US 92. Good morning, Robert. How are you? Robert, are you there?
2: Hello?
1: Roberto. Buenos dias.
2: Hello?
1: Robert.
2: Is there no one on the phone line?
1: Robert? I wonder if he got dropped. By accident.
2: Is there somebody else on the phone line?
1: Well, we're going to go. I'm sorry, Robert. I got to drop you. I can't hear you. Okay. We're gonna take the first call through here. Good morning, US 92. Who's this?
3: Hey, this is Dawn.
2: Hey, Dawn.
1: How you doing?
3: I'm good. How are you guys?
1: Good, thank you.
2: Well, I'm crossing out Robert's name, writing down Dawn.
3: Sorry, Robert.
2: Hey, Dawn, are you going to the Colfax County Fair this weekend?
3: Maybe. I don't know. It's going to be pretty darn hot.
2: Yeah, but it's Casey Donahue.
3: I know. That's my plan.
2: You're in that area.
3: To that.
2: Isn't that your neck of the woods?
3: Yep.
2: So you have to be there, Dawn. I told you months
3: and
2: months ago.
3: Are you going to be there, Becca?
2: Yes. I said I have to see you. I've never met you, Dawn. And you got to meet up with me at the Colfax County Fair.
3: I come there. I'm going to hunt you down, lady.
2: Okay.
1: Yes.
3: We're going to meet.
2: We got to meet up.
1: Gotcha.
3: Yes.
1: That'll be a good time.
2: Anyway, Dawn, you want to play today?
1: Are you ready?
3: Sure.
1: All right. You know how it works, Dawn. 10 questions answered correctly under 60 seconds. You will score $1,000 from Cornhusker Auto, Cornhusker Nissan. Are you ready to officially start, Dawn?
3: Yes.
1: 3, 2, 1, go.
2: What color shirt does Winnie the Pooh wear?
3: Yellow.
2: How many ounces are in a pound?
3: 16.
2: Which ocean is the smallest?
3: The Indian.
2: Spell Python.
3: P-Y-T-H-O-N.
2: Charles Schulz created what well-known comic strip?
3: Peanuts.
2: Debbie Harry is the lead singer of what 80s rock band?
3: What was the name of it?
2: Debbie Harry is the lead singer of what 80s rock band?
3: Great. Yeah. Heart. I don't know. Pass.
2: What is 49 plus 57?
3: 49 plus 57 is 106.
2: Where is a shrimp's heart located?
3: It's...
2: How many sides does the home plate in baseball have?
3: What was that?
2: How many sides? I'll ask you that one more time. I'll give you a chance to answer that one. How many sides does the home plate in baseball have?
3: 5.
2: Okay, there we go. We'll give you that one, Dawn. I feel like your phone was cutting out there.
3: It was, yes.
2: What did you say? I think you got it correct, but just to confirm that I heard right, where is a shrimp's heart located? What'd you say?
3: In its head?
2: Yeah, that's what I thought you said. Yep. Okay. Well, let's do a review. You made it through 9 out of the 10 questions this morning. Not too bad.
1: So close.
2: Also, want to ask you this one more time, Dawn, because I'm kind of... I want to give you another shot. What color shirt does Winnie the Pooh wear? Really think about
3: it. Yellow. It's kind of a yellowy orange. I don't know.
2: It's a red shirt.
3: It's red.
2: Winnie the Pooh wears a tiny, tiny...
1: Winnie the Pooh is kind of yellowish.
2: He made crop tops cool.
3: I honestly don't spend a lot of time reading Winnie the Pooh. I'm sorry.
1: Okay.
2: I love Winnie the Pooh. He's so cute. It's like, really? You said that's the color of the bear. He's yellow gold. He's got that bright little red shirt.
1: Yeah.
2: Barely covers anything.
1: You know, the bear that's on the Haribo packages, they stole Winnie. They stole that idea. Modernized it for them.
2: That's true.
1: All right, so go down the list.
2: I don't know what excuse you have, Dawn, but that's incorrect.
3: I have none.
1: That's great.
2: I was like, I'll start off with a really easy one. Yeah, okay.
3: Not so easy.
2: How many
3: ounces? You asked me, like, who was Eeyore, you know, that would have been fine.
1: Right.
2: Oh, man. What shirt does Winnie the Pooh wear? Oh, my gosh. How many ounces are in a pound? You got that one right, Dawn. Okay, 16 ounces. And the smallest ocean is going to be the Arctic.
1: I said Indian, too, Dawn.
3: Man.
2: spelled Python right.
3: I think the Arctic was bigger, but, huh, okay, well.
2: I wouldn't know. I don't
3: know. So it doesn't matter that
2: waters.
3: I didn't know Winnie the Pooh's shirt color. So.
2: Yeah, that's really where people are going to remember today. And let's see, you did get it correct. Peanuts is the comic strip Charles nice. Schulz created. Debbie Harry, she's the lead singer of Blondie.
1: Yeah.
3: Oh.
1: Way back in the day.
3: Wow. Yeah, no. Yeah, I guess I never knew anybody's name out of Blondie.
1: No. That's Debbie Harry.
3: Oh. Now I know.
2: And what is 49 plus 57, 106 correct? Where is the shrimp's heart located? It is the head.
1: Nice job.
2: How many sides does home plate in baseball have? Five.
1: Nice.
2: So, you did well towards the end, but the beginning there.
3: Yeah,
2: Winnie the Pooh.
3: That's so hot. I know.
1: You'll remember that for the rest of your life.
2: A little red
3: crop
2: top.
1: Thanks, Don. Have a great day.
3: Oh, my goodness. Hey, you guys have a
2: Maybe
3: great
2: I'll
3: day.
2: I'll see you this weekend.
3: Baby.
1: Bye-bye.
3: All right. Bye-bye.

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0: Beck and Billy, US 92, Casey Donahue. You're super stoked for this show.
1: I'm so excited.
0: Are you going to fangirl, Casey?
1: This would be the third time I've, like, spoken to him.
0: Mm-hmm.
1: So, probably not. I mean, I acted real cool the first time I met him. I was like, yeah. What's up, Casey? What's good with you? Busy? Yeah, touring?
0: Yeah.
1: Cool. And then the other time,
0: so you're a singer, huh?
1: He just looked at me with disappointment the second time I met him because I had him sign a pack of cigarettes for me. It was my birthday, and I bought a pack of smokes just for him to sign because he always sings about, you know, smoking cigarettes. And I was like, oh, this would be cool. And he just wrote, stop smoking on the pack. I was like, oh.
0: What a buzzkill.
1: What a buzzkill. Why'd you have to get old? Why'd you have to grow up?
0: Dude. Man.
1: Met you 20 years ago, you wouldn't have wrote that on there.
0: I'd been like, get out of my face.
1: So what am I going to do this Saturday? Bring another pack of smokes. Can you please sign those, Casey?
0: Right. See if he says
1: I wonder if
0: else.
1: He like has a moment. He meets so many people.
0: Oh, of course.
1: He's not going to know who the heck I am.
0: Well, you make a lasting impression.
1: I don't know about that.
0: I think you do. I think he might. He'll be like...
1: Oh, this is the crazy chick.
0: Hey, Brian, come over here. Brian's head of security. Come over here a second, Brian. Hang out.
1: As soon as she gets off stage, escort her out of the fairgrounds. Get her out of here.
0: We are so excited to get there on Saturday night, Colfax County Fair, Lee. It's free to get in, free parking, free show. They don't charge for the grandstand show. Casey Donahue is there Saturday night. Find out more, Colfax County Fair, Lee, Nebraska, on Facebook to see everything that's going on. There's so much more than that. I mean, Casey Donahue is the highlight for the concert on Saturday.
1: But there's stuff going on all day long.
0: Oh, my goodness.
1: They're going to have food vendors.
0: They have
1: really
0: wine
1: good
0: tasting.
1: There. What?
0: Yeah. It's happening. Sip, savor, and enjoy. That's happening on Friday there from 5 to 8.
1: Oh, that's fun.
0: I know.
1: That's something different.
0: So many things. You find it, Colfax County Fair Lee on Facebook. Get all the details. Oh, you want more? Here you go.
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1: 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We got Brandon Shanahan there at the NCN News Desk. Let's check in right now.
2: Good morning. A Northeast Nebraska man described by a U.S. district attorney as every parent's worst nightmare will spend decades behind bars on child porn convictions. A federal judge sentenced 21-year-old Noah Hale of Norfolk to 35 years in prison. He was previously convicted of three different charges related to child porn. Prosecutors accused Hale of being a predator who groomed, manipulated, and threatened children. After his release from prison, Hale will begin a lifetime term of supervised release. A child was taken to the hospital Tuesday night after emergency crews responded to Riverside Community Pool in Neely. According to the city of Neely, crews were dispatched to the pool at around 8:47 p.m. after receiving reports of an unresponsive child. The city said bystanders and emergency responders performed life-saving measures before the child was transported by Neely Rescue to a local hospital. Officials said they would not comment on the child's condition. A program that advocates for children involved in abuse and neglect cases is expanding across Northeast Nebraska. Court-appointed special advocates Elkhorn Valley, or CASA, currently serves Holt and Madison counties, but is now expanding into Boyd, Antelope, Stanton, Pierce, Wheeler, and Garfield counties. Executive Director Monica Huber says it's important to get the word out.
3: When we go meet groups, organizations, or just regular people at the store, and, you know, we have put out our stuff. CASA's doing this and CASA's doing that. If you don't know what CASA is, here's what it is. And they're like, we don't have that. Like, there's not that kind of stuff here. Are you sure? You know, we don't care about that there's abuse and neglect. And what I would like people to know is absolutely there is. In every single community that exists in this country and across the world, there is some type of abuse happening.
2: Huber adds that although children receive legal representation, children need someone to hear their voice during foster care or kinship. You can find more of today's news online at newschannelnebraska.com. From the NCN Newsroom, I'm Brendan Shanahan.
4: 65, still fog and mist this morning. Expecting sunny skies, high near 92. Overnight, clear skies as it drops to a low of 70. 97 Friday, Saturday, and Sunday.
5: A little warm.
4: With hot, squelching sun. There's no clouds in the forecast.
5: And humidity. There'll be humidity.
4: Yeah, expect that. The low, look at Sunday night, the low is only 75.
5: Still warm.
4: But still hot. You know,
5: I think 75 will be okay, though.
4: It will feel nice and cool compared to the rest of the day.
5: Right, right. So get out, and you still have time to get out, enjoy the morning, go for a walk, do whatever if you have a little time. Like I said earlier, take that mid-morning break. Maybe go for a little walk before it gets super hot today.
4: I may have to leave after the morning show. Because we read what it's going to be, right?
5: Right.
4: Almost 100 degrees. I may or may not have spilt a little coffee creamer in my cup holder in my car.
5: That's going to be gross.
4: It's like a milk product.
5: Yeah.
4: Sitting in my car in 100 degree weather. So I may need to go clean that sucker out this morning before it gets too hot. Or else it's going to stank in my car. I was like, are you kidding me?
5: I couldn't let that. I would have to clean it right away.
4: Well, I noticed it this morning when I left for work. I didn't have time to clean it right then.
5: Oh, gross.
4: So, yeah. That's. I'm going to have to head out and go handle that. Just, you know.

0: don't sit in my car for a couple days.
1: Yeah, that, if you get it now, I think you'll be okay.
0: Let's hope.
1: So we got some tickets we're thinking about giving away. We'll give you details on the way next. Maybe you're interested. I don't know. Possibly an event we're putting on August 8th. Okay, that's all I'm going to help you with for my hints. Details next, US 92.

0: Beck and Billy, US 92. So, we got an announcement from Mimosa Fest that we must let you know about.
1: There has been a schedule change.
0: Yes.
1: For the band.
0: A band.
1: A band. Yeah. A singular band.
0: Yep. Yeah. Yep. Yeah. The band listing is remaining the same except for the last band of the night.
1: The closing show.
0: That'll be 8
1: p.m.
0: Vivian is now going to be on stage. Lulu Louie is unable to perform that day. So, unfortunately.
1: And I know them personally, so I'm disappointed. I'm going to text them.
0: Right?
1: What's up?
0: Yeah.
1: What's so important you can't be at Mimofasis, huh? What's the problem here? But I'm excited. This is a great band that's coming in replace of them.
0: Yeah.
1: They'll still put on a great show.
0: Yeah.
1: Hang out until the end of the night.
0: Going to be good. Good fun. And so we want you to come out and have some fun with us that day. It's Saturday, August 8th, downtown Norfolk, Mimosa Fest. We close down 2nd to 3rd Street right between there on Norfolk Avenue. And a full day of music. And again, Vivian will be closing out the night starting at 8. It's free to come out. Bring your lawn chairs. The only time you have to pay anything is for food or drink. And we hope you bring plenty of food, too. If you don't want to eat or drink downtown, we get it. We'll have plenty of food, though. We got Crazy Hot Dogs food truck, Donut Envy, Leon's. So
1: and we're in front
0: of
1: District Table and Tap. They're going to have some specials out there.
0: Yeah. And I know
1: there will be options.
0: Harbor Bar is going to have a special drink deal going on down there, too.
1: Yeah.
0: So, again, if nothing else, at least bring a little money to help donate to the cause, because a portion of the proceeds will benefit Liberty Center Services in Norfolk. That's really what this is about. Besides having a great day, great food, great fun, fellowship, it's helping people out.
1: Yeah, it'll be a lot of fun. This is my favorite event of the summer.
0: Mimosa Fest,
1: so much
0: Saturday,
1: fun.
0: August 8th. Oh, and that's also the day we're going to wrap up our Pick Your Pastime prizes. Six finalists, we'll give that away.
1: Away in the morning.
0: Yeah. That'll be the first thing.
1: Mm-hmm.
0: So, six finalists will be there giving the prizes away. They'll pick their own pastime prize, so it'll be great. We made the announcement. Have you seen the announcement for the mimosas, for the flavors? Check out our TikTok. Check out our Facebook. It's on my TikTok as well. You can find Billy Wolf out there. I can't remember my address. Just search for me. You'll see my picture. You'll get it. But
1: yeah, the flavors have been released.
0: Yeah.
1: They're out there, people.
0: Go look for them. Find them. Have some fun. And maybe you're going to want to enjoy a mimosa or another beverage. We have something to give, folks, don't we, Becca?
1: Yes, we do. We have some drink tickets.
0: Ooh.
1: We're going to give away two drink tickets to a listener this morning. They're $7 a piece, those drink tickets, so $14 value. But when you do come to Mimosa Fest, yes, it's $7 per ticket, but you can get 5 for 30.
0: Yeah, that's a good deal.
1: So that's a better deal. And this year, just putting it out there, our mimosas are in a can this year.
0: Mm-hmm.
1: So we're really hoping there's going to be some really great changes to this year's Mimosa Fest. Last year, there was just so many people.
0: Oh,
1: it was insane. Our event had doubled, if not tripled, in size. So this year,
0: pictures.
1: We are making a lot of changes, great changes, I think, where instead of having to wait and stack up the line waiting for the keg of mimosas, we're doing it all canned.
0: Yeah.
1: So the line should be moving a lot faster, and I'm really excited this year. I think the changes we have made is going to make it a lot smoother.
0: Mm-hmm.
1: It's a better experience for the public to come out and enjoy. I'm just genuinely very excited. So we're going to give away two drink tickets this morning, $14 value. I'm going to do it through the text line.
0: Go ahead.
1: So 402-371-8792, that's our number. I want you to text downtown.
0: Ooh.
1: Downtown. You know the Malcolm
0: downtown.
1: Moore song?
0: Downtown. I don't.
1: Oh, bro. I'm going to play that for you sometime.
0: Okay.
1: It's like it gets you an adrenaline rush. But yeah, that's what you need. Text it downtown 402-371-8792.
0: I was hoping that you said Malcolm Moore.
1: Yeah, or we have Lady A. I don't know why you don't take me downtown like that, you got anyway.
0: That's not the one I was. This.
1: What is this one?
0: Petula Clark.
1: Yeah, no clue what this is.
2: When you're alone and life is making you lonely, you can't always go downtown.
1: Oh, I know this song. Yeah, that's the word, downtown. Text it in, 402-371-8792.
0: You're
1: what,
0: like,
1: you don't
0: what
1: know Malcolm Moore? You know the song Thrift Shop?
0: Yeah. That's him?
1: Yeah, that's the dude.
0: Oh, okay. Okay. Yeah, I'm in now.
1: Okay. Okay, I'll play it for you.
0: Yeah, play it.
1: I'll get it for you
0: but
1: sometime.
0: But not now.
1: No, it's explicit, so let's not do it. It's not radio, Clint. Don't. Texting it downtown. Oh, man. There's a lot of you out there. Holy smokes.
0: They want drink tickets. Free
1: drink
0: tickets.
1: These people want some free drinks.
0: Yeah.
1: I don't blame you.
0: We got two tickets for you valued at $14. What's the word they have to text to us again?
1: Downtown.
0: Text that to 402-371-8792.
1: And I guess we could let them know. We know the official alcohol that's going to be down there. I won't release the mimosa flavors. Y'all can check that out on our socials. But as for domestics.
0: Do you want to reveal that yet?
1: I mean, why not?
0: Are you okay with, is the boss okay with that?
1: Yeah.
0: Okay.
1: It's confirmed. It's out there. Is the boss okay?
0: It's coming out of Becca's mouth, not mine.
1: Yeah, Billy, I'll take full accountability if we're not finished this yet. Bush,
0: Michelob?
1: Yeah. Budweiser, Bud Light. There's your domestic beers.
0: Okay.
1: That's all I'm going to say right now.
0: Bush, Michelob.
1: So water, Bud heavy Light. Water, and somewhat water. I'm just kidding. That's just a joke I like to tell full-grown men. They're like sitting there with a Bush, like, oh, you like drinking water?
0: Right.
1: It's just such a dumb little annoying thing to say.
0: Right. Oh, I tease my oldest son. Sometimes he'll have some Bush or Bush Light in his fridge, and I'm like, did you go
1: tap? Is this tap or is this distilled?
0: Did you get that from the creek? I mean, just curious. And then he's like, you know.
1: But, I'm Irish. I need the Guinness.
0: Right.
1: That's not water. That's oil.
0: Come on. Give it to me. Need it. That's fun. That's a nice little addition there for us, too, is the domestics. And then, of course, mimosas. Check out the flavors on our TikTok for US92. You can find it out there. So good. I want to say the flavors, but I'm not going to hold back.
1: Nope. Check out the video.
0: Check it out.
1: TikTok is USI2.radio or USI2 on Facebook.
0: Yep. You can find it with Billy Wolf as well.
1: And we have a lot of text here in the text line with downtown. So we'll pick maybe even a few winners this morning. We'll see what we want to do. Maybe we'll see what I feel. Maybe I'll play Malcolm Moore in the background. Then I'll like feel the beat, and then it'll just draw out the name.
0: Whatever names you feel like bringing out, you're gonna do.
1: Or we should play Downtown by Lady A.
0: Okay.
1: Yeah, and then maybe I'm feeling that. I'm feeling that in my bones right now. Yeah.
0: You want to do it right now?
1: Yeah, hit it.
0: Okay.
1: Yeah, that's what I'm feeling right now.
0: Okay. Whatever you want, Becca.
1: I don't know why you don't type.
0: It's all about Becca and Becca in the morning.
1: Yeah.
0: On US 92.
1: My request. Play it.

0: Beck and Billy, US 92. All right, do we have winners? Or winner? What are you doing over there? Now, what we were doing was listening to Downtown by...
1: Malcolm Moore. Why, y'all were listening... Y'all were listening to Lady A, and I was like, Billy, you gotta hear this song. We turned it down in the studio, we're like, hear it. I was too distracted jamming out to that.
0: That was so great, though. That
1: isn't it a great song?
0: And I'm not, I think he sampled, there's a part in his song, but I think it's like,
1: yeah.
0: I think he sampled that.
1: And it's all about taking a moped downtown.
0: It's a fun song. Buying a moped. I like it.
1: Check it out today if you haven't heard it.
0: Don't have any kids around, maybe.
1: Yeah, it's not. It's explicit. Yeah. It is. Yeah, rap music.
0: But it's a fun song. I liked it. I thought it was.
1: It was groovy.
0: Great. Yeah, groovy is the word that came out of my mouth too. It'll kind of have you bopping around wherever you're at. So Downtown by Malcolm Moore.
1: Yeah.
0: Okay. All right. Yeah. We'll get
1: or
0: some.
1: Just listen to your country music, guys. Keep it on US 92.
0: Coming up, we'll let you know who the winners are.
1: For I was those. Distracted. I'm sorry.
0: Yeah, I was too. I wasn't even thinking about it.
1: Get to weather and then.
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0: Beck and Billy, US 92. So we got a winner here or so.
1: I selected two winners.
0: Okay. Nice.
1: I just felt it.
0: Yeah.
1: Malcolm Moore moved me this morning.
0: And Lady A did too.
1: Yeah,
0: obviously.
1: All of the downtown
0: couple
1: songs,
0: couple winners. Yeah.
1: So we want to say congrats, Tracy.
0: Nice job, Tracy. Thanks, Tracy, for participating.
1: And we have Cindy. Hey. And Cindy was saying that this is her first time she's going to Mimosa Fest. This
0: awesome.
1: Will be her first time.
0: Same here.
1: Yeah. It's going to be a blast for y'all.
0: Yeah.
1: Both y'all.
0: It's going to be a good time.
1: Cindy and Billy having a ball.
0: Mimosa Fest, downtown Norfolk, Saturday, August 8th. Can't wait for it. We're going to be out there. You can check out the flavors for the mimosas. Again, they'll be serving in the can this year. And it's just the easiest route to go. Trust me. To try and make them stay up to, you know, up to snuff.
1: People
0: with all
1: who have
0: your
1: been
0: quantity.
1: To Mimosa Fest before know that kegs that we had in the past, sometimes we would have to sit for a little bit because
0: the heat
1: champagne can build pressure and sometimes you'd have to, if you're really pouring those fast people in line nonstop, we would kind of have to wait a minute before we could continue to pour. So I know that this can is going to make it so much easier. And I think you may even get a little more in those cans than previously because the head of the champagne on top of those glasses. But I'm excited.
0: When stuff like that is made, it's like made to like proper specs, if you will, so to speak. And so are kegs, too. But there's always, I think, sometimes better when you get it in a sealed product, so to speak, like that, like in a can. But it's going to be a great deal for you. Congratulations to our ticket winners, each getting two tickets. That's a $14 value. Don't forget, $7 a piece on the tickets, $14 for our winners today. But the special deal at Mimosa Fest will be buy five tickets for $30.
1: $30.
0: Yeah. That's a great
1: or
0: deal.
1: Or keep listening to us in the morning. We'll give you more chances to win some drink tickets.
0: Just saying, people,
1: down
0: I'm
1: the
0: just
1: road. I'm buying everybody free drinks. Drinks on me.
0: It's on Becca. And, Mimosa Fest, put on your calendar Saturday, August 8th. Let's find out what's good with US 92. Couple brothers in Oklahoma, they are recovering there after miraculously surviving a fall of more than 40 feet. These guys are tree trimmers. They have a tree trimming business. And the cable on their bucket truck snapped.
1: Oh, wow.
0: Yeah. Isaac and Andrew Reyes were airlifted to separate hospitals with serious injuries, including broken bones, facial fractures. They are expected to be unable to work for at least 6 weeks as they recover. So, essentially, they're going to be okay, which is great. A crowdfund has currently raised over $12,000 to help cover their medical expenses, living costs, support their business while they're unable to work. Hopefully, they have insurance. Hopefully, this works out. Hopefully, some more people give. $12,000 is a lot of money, but when you have two brothers that were affected, that's going to go quick, I think. So hopefully more people
1: and
0: will
1: probably,
0: check in on them.
1: If not, need to be in physical therapy, wouldn't you think?
0: Right.
1: You know, fall that
0: far, who knows? And with their body, the recover on that, thankfully,
1: but
0: again,
1: all they said
0: they're alive.
1: 6 weeks. That's not too bad.
0: No.
1: Was that 2 months? Out for 2 months or so?
0: About 2 months, yeah. It's still, when that's your business, tree trimming, that's what
1: you're
0: doing.
1: No, and this time of year as well.
0: That's the time that they need to be out there working, and unfortunately. Also here is something that's good, is a North Carolina teen is being recognized after helping his family escape a house fire on the 4th of July. C.J. Brockett, who's 16, was the only person awake when the fire began. He suffered burns while making sure his family made it out safely. The family believes leftover fireworks caused the fire, and they say CJ's actions likely saved their lives. That's what's good, people. It's US 92.
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6: Good morning. A Norfolk man will spend decades behind bars after child porn convictions as a U.S. district attorney called him a parent's worst nightmare. A federal judge sentenced 21-year-old Noah Hale of Norfolk to 35 years in prison last week. He was previously convicted of three charges related to child porn. A child was taken to the hospital Tuesday night after emergency crews responded to an unresponsive child at Riverside Community Pool in Neely. The city said bystanders and emergency responders performed life-saving measures before the child was transported by Neely Rescue to a local hospital. Officials said they would not comment on the child's condition. A program that advocates for children involved in abuse and neglect cases is expanding around Northeast Nebraska. Court-appointed special advocates is now expanding to incorporate Boyd, Antelope, Stanton, Pierce, Wheeler, and Garfield counties. CASA pairs trained volunteers with children involved in abuse and neglect court cases. Officials say that while they receive legal representation on a regular basis, children need someone to hear their voice during foster care or kinship. Now time for a peek at today's sports. Another day, another former Nebraska baseball player getting an opportunity to shine at the next stage. Nebraska senior Grant Clevenger signed an undrafted free agent contract with the Chicago White Sox organization yesterday. Clevenger becomes the fifth Huskers from this year's team to continue with a Major League Baseball organization. The Southpaw pitcher appeared in 12 games for the Huskers last year, striking out 9 and limiting opposing batters to a 125 batting average in 5 1/3 innings. The World Cup final is set after Argentina beat England yesterday 2-1 in their semifinal match. Argentina advances to their second consecutive World Cup final and will see Spain, who took out France 2-0 in their semifinal match on Tuesday. Spain and Argentina will square off Sunday at 2 o'clock. You can find more of today's news and sports online at newschannelnebraska.com. From the NCN Newsroom, I'm Brandon Shanahan.
1: 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This morning, it is 71 and sunny. We'll see a high of 92 today. Clear skies overnight with a low of 70. 97 tomorrow, hot and sunny as we continue to see a high of 97 both Saturday and Sunday. Possibly 99 on Monday.
0: Get it with our question today. We're wondering from you, which would you rather come across, snake or spider? Taylor's on my snap, says snake, easier to see. My buddy Dan my buddy Dan said either one doesn't bother him at all. He knows a couple of people that absolutely love spiders, though.
1: Someone said, how about a snake distracted by a spider eating it?
0: Interesting. Which would you rather come across, people? Is it going to be a snake or a spider? To me, neither one really bothers me, but I think I'd rather come across a spider because sometimes a snake can sneak up on you. It can kind of camouflage
1: where we
0: itself.
1: Are located. What spiders are we going to come across where we're like, oh, you know what I mean?
0: Right, right.
1: Yeah. We got rattlesnakes
0: they're
1: out
0: not,
1: here.
0: They're not horrible.
1: Rattlesnakes are dangerous.
0: Yeah, they usually let you know that they're around.
1: Though. I think there's a few venomous spiders in Nebraska, aren't there?
0: Yeah,
1: I think
0: what
1: are they called? Like a black widow? What are they? I don't know. I don't know enough about it. Venomous.
0: I don't think that's it. But
1: I don't know.
0: I don't know either. I'm not a bug person, I guess. Or
1: poisonous spiders in Nebraska. Let's see what a black widow.
0: Is it really? Okay.
1: Yeah,
0: okay.
1: I was right.
0: Nice.
1: Oh,
0: she learned
1: who
0: something.
1: Who would have thought? And what is this called? A brown recluse spider?
0: Yeah, brown recluse. Yeah.
1: So those are the only two venomous spiders in Nebraska. Three venomous poisonous spiders can be located in Nebraska. Compared to snakes?
0: Yes.
1: I think all we have are rattlesnakes, don't we?
0: There's other snakes, but...
1: In Nebraska.
0: Yeah.
1: Well, I guess domesticated snakes. They're all right. Over the place.
0: Right. Right. Which would you rather come across, a snake or a spider? US 92 on Facebook.
1: 30?
0: 30 snakes in Nebraska?
1: Home to 30 snake species. Only 4 are venomous.
0: Yeah. I know we have a lot of snakes. It's okay.
1: Can we stop talking about it? Yeah, okay. let's play some Kenny Chesney. He'll make me feel happy.
0: Get in Snapchat Billy.Wolf, Instagram and Facebook at Billy Wolf Program. Again, US 92 on Facebook. And we're getting to the dirt country next. Beck and Billy, US 92.

0: Beck and Billy, US 92. Let's get to the dirt and country. So, it's been rumored, and the rumors are even deeper than and more truer to reality than we thought. Tyler Hubbard, we talked about this earlier, possible FGL reunion. Are they getting back together? Because we were talking about Tyler Hubbard is at the fair over in Huntington, Cedar Stock, this Saturday night. Tyler Hubbard says that he and Brian Kelly have been actively working behind the scenes to put live shows together and working on the music. So
1: for Florida Georgia Line.
0: For FGL, for Florida Georgia Line. Yeah. So, I mean, if you're an FGL fan, here it is. I mean, it's out there. So the wheels are in motion. No word on when anything will happen yet, but they are working on stuff, putting things together. Again, working on a live show setup. So they're working on music, too, as well. I think that, you know, I think that's going to be a big thing. I think a lot of people are excited to see that come back. Tyler Hubbard is great on his own. He's the main singer anyway in FGL. But
1: yeah. What has the other guy been doing?
0: He's released, I don't know,
1: three or four songs. Rap stuff?
0: That I don't
1: know.
0: Isn't
1: he doing some... I thought he was doing rap.
0: No, he had like about three or four songs that went to country radio. And like one charted a little bit. And that was it. And I think it was like called Summertime or something like that. I don't remember. It was just... It's kind of a disappointing thing with Brian Kelly. I like the guy, but he's just that. It's like Brooks and Dunn isn't Brooks and Dunn without Ronnie Dunn, to be honest. Florida Georgia Line isn't Florida Georgia Line without Tyler Hubbard.
1: Mm-hmm.
0: You know, because those are the mainstays. I don't. I'm sorry if you Brooks fans. I'm sorry. It's just like
1: I like Kix Brooks.
0: He's a nice guy, but you know what? No,
1: he used to do the country music countdown. I'm still grieving that, by the way.
0: Tear. What?
1: Tear. I love his voice, just talking voice. Like, talk to me.
0: He's a nice guy.
1: Kix Brooks.
0: But when it comes down to it, let's face it, Ronnie Dunn is Brooks and Dunn. Yesterday, big day in history, the 65th anniversary of Whispering Bill Anderson's Grand Ole Opry membership, extending his record as the longest-serving continuous member in Opry history. You know who Whispering Bill Anderson is? That's Becca over there.
1: What? What was that?
0: Whispering Bill Anderson.
1: No.
0: 65 years, the longest Opry member.
1: Well, good for him.
0: Yeah.
1: No clue who that is. I'm sorry. Apparently, I'm looking up hits. Mama sang a song.
0: Yeah.
1: No clue. Doesn't ring a bell to me. I know the name Bill Anderson.
0: Yeah.
1: I know that name.
0: If you see a picture,
1: he could be a neighbor. He could be somebody here in Northeast Nebraska. That's a pretty, like, standard name. That's like saying Mike Smith.
0: Right, right. I get it.
1: And then Bill Anderson. I probably know a couple of those.
0: But if you throw in Whispering Bill Anderson,
1: then you know who it is.
0: That's a whole new thing, yeah, yeah.
1: I know there's a lot of people yelling at the radio. How does she not know? I'm 23. Do I need to remind them again? I'm a child.
0: People, she was born in 2003. Keep
1: yeah, put that,
0: that
1: in perspective. 03. Right. January of 03. Make that
0: really?
1: Clear.
0: Nice.
1: Because I don't like to claim I'm an 03 baby. I'm like, border of 02.
0: Yeah. Yeah.
1: It's like Florida Georgia Line. I'm on the line.
0: Right. You're there.
1: Of 02, 03.
0: It was a possibility that you could have been an 02. So you're there.
1: Maybe.
0: Yeah, maybe.
1: Things I claim both years.
0: You jumped in. Your mom jumped you in 03.
1: I was actually born like 4 days late. Yeah.
0: See? Yeah.
1: I was really. That's why I sleep in the fetal position because I didn't want to leave the womb. I want to get out of there.
0: I love it. I love it. That's dirt here in country music. What's happening out there?
1: Googling Bill Anderson today.
0: Yeah.
1: I'm going to listen to some Whispering Bill Anderson. I'll get cultured. I'll understand.
0: You cultured me. And what was the dude? Mark McDonald? What was his name?
1: Malcolm Moore?
0: Malcolm Moore.
1: Thrift shop guy. Yeah.
0: Malcolm Moore, downtown. Go think of it. That song was like, what, 10 years ago?
1: 20, 16.
0: Yeah.
1: Mm-hmm.
0: Huh.
1: Yeah, 10 years
0: Malcolm
1: ago.
0: Malcolm Moore, right? Malcolm Moore.
1: Malcolm Moore.
0: Okay, that's my thing for
1: it's
0: today.
1: It's one word. It's not separate. Malcolm and then Moore. No, it's one name. Malcolm Moore.
0: Malcolm Moore.
1: There you go.
0: All right. I'll deep dive in the Malcolm Moore. You deep dive in Whisper and Bill Anderson.
1: Deal.
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0: Beck and Billy, US 92. So I'm going to get rid of you because you need to get out of here. You got stuff to do, and I'm.
1: As in, I have to clean out the milk that's spilled in my car before it reaches 97.
0: Yeah, it's our, what, 71?
1: It's going to be 91
0: right now.
1: Today, 97 tomorrow. Lord. If I don't clean it out today, it's going to smell. It's going to be an interesting odor, that's for sure.
0: That's going to be gross. That's going to be ugh. I'm like, I got a little throw up in the back of my mouth.
1: Don't
0: right
1: even
0: now.
1: Say that. Stop it. Don't even mention it. There's some things you shouldn't say, and that's one of the things you should not say.
0: Oh.
1: Nope. It's a visual thing. I don't want to imagine it. I don't want to think about it.
0: Oh, coming up here, top of the hour. We got for you the kickoff to the 90s at 9 and the whole hour with some great hits from back in the day. All your 90s favorites on the way. 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Commercial-free country, too, will be starting up as well into the 9 o'clock hour during your 90s at 9. We want to thank our friends at Jerry Sinclair, Jerry Service Center of Norfolk, for helping us sponsor that. That's on the way on US 92. All right, anything else before we let you go, Becca, for the day?
1: Oh, let me go. I'm being fired. Just want to remind you again that we're going to be at Cedar County Fair.
0: Yeah.
1: This evening at the rodeo. And while we're there, make sure you stop by the booth and register. We will have tickets for giveaway for Cedar Stock. We have another bundle deal for George Burge Friday, Saturday Tyler Hubbard, and Josh Ross on Sunday. So two tickets to each show. We'll give that away as a bundle. Otherwise, we do have some other tickets to the other shows that we'll give away separately. So if you are looking for tickets to go out this weekend for Cedar Stock and you're going to be at the rodeo tonight, stop by. Register. You can pick them up from us at the booth before we leave.
0: Yeah, we'll notify you right there.
1: Yep.
0: So we'll be on hand for a while.
1: And
0: so.
1: Maybe I'll see you tonight.
0: Yeah.
1: Y'all.
0: Come on out with US 92, Beck and Billy.

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It is World Snake Day today. 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
0: 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Going for low 90s under sunshine today. Winds pretty light out of the south, 5 to 8 miles per hour. For tonight, continue with those light south-southeast winds. We'll drop to 70 overnight under clear skies. Back with sunshine and upper 90s, near 100 in spots for tomorrow. Wind's going to be light in the morning, in the afternoon, increasing up a little bit from the southwest with gusts as high as 17 miles per hour. We're sitting at 80 right now. 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For a complete transmission rebuild to service or flush, see Norfolk Transmission, 1001 South 13th Street in Norfolk.
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0: World Snake Day with US 92. Question today, which would you rather come across, a snake or a spider? Over on my Facebook page, which is Billy Wolf Program, Shorty S says a spider. So does my father-in-law, Randall. Juliana K, same thing, spider. Jeff C says, well, as long as they're not poisonous, they don't bother him. Yolanda C says, neither one, but if she has to choose, she'll go spider. Which would you rather come across, a spider or a snake? World Snake Day, let us know. 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
1: 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Eric Pasley on the way. So is Kane Brown, Stella Lefty, Cole Swindell. Right now, Church on US 92.

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Billy from Becca and Billy. Join her and I live tonight at Cedar County Fair in Hartington. We'll be there before the rodeo, broadcasting live after 5. Getting you signed up for concert tickets, too. 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
11: 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Sun and low 90s today, a light south wind. For tonight, continue with the light south-southeast wind. Under clear skies, we'll drop to 70.
12: sunny and hot on Friday. Upper 90s, near 100 in spots. Winds out of the southwest, going to be light in the morning. Could have a few gusts in the afternoon, near 17 miles per hour. Looking in on the weekend for you, both Saturday and Sunday, hot, upper 90s for both days. We're 81 right now. 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

0: 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Oh, Lord, when it rains, it pours. 90s. She said, here's your one chance, fancy, don't let me down. Red Dirt.
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3: I knew I'd see her around. 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

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I see them everywhere together, and it's hitting a little too close to home. She's so far gone, but she didn't go far. 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
6: Good morning. A Northeast Nebraska man described by a U.S. District Attorney as every parent's worst nightmare will spend decades behind bars on child porn convictions. A federal judge sentenced 21-year-old Noah Hale of Norfolk to 35 years in prison. He was previously convicted of three different charges related to child porn. Prosecutors accused Hale of being a predator who groomed, manipulated, and threatened children. After his release from prison, Hale will begin a lifetime term of supervised release. A child was taken to the hospital Tuesday night after emergency crews responded to Riverside Community Pool in Neely. According to the city of Neely, crews were dispatched to the pool at around 8:47 p.m. after receiving reports of an unresponsive child. The city said bystanders and emergency responders performed life-saving measures before the child was transported by Neely Rescue to a local hospital. Officials said they would not comment on the child's condition. A program that advocates for children involved in abuse and neglect cases is expanding across Northeast Nebraska. Court-appointed special advocates Elkhorn Valley or CASA currently serves Holt and Madison counties, but is now expanding into Boyd, Antelope, Stanton, Pierce, Wheeler, and Garfield counties. Executive Director Monica Huber says it's important to get the word out.
7: When we go meet groups, organizations, or just regular people at the store, and, you know, we have put out our stuff, CASA's doing this and CASA's doing that. If you don't know what CASA is, here's what it is. And they're like, we don't have that, like, there's not that kind of stuff here. Are you sure? You know, we don't care about that there's abuse and neglect. And what I would like people to know is absolutely there is. In every single community that exists in this country and across the world, there is some type of abuse happening.
6: Huber adds that although children receive legal representation, children need someone to hear their voice during foster care or kinship. You can find more of today's news online at newschannelnebraska.com. 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

Billy from Becca and Billy live in the Farmers Pride studios. Farmers Pride in the field, on the farm, in your community. Coming up, we got Josh Grayson, King George, Riley Green, and Zach Top. Right now, Little Texas.

US 92 with our question today. Which would you rather come across, a snake or a spider? It's World Snake Day. Answer up US 92 on Facebook, Instagram, and Facebook at Blair Wolf Pro.

Yes, 92, Becca and Billy out and about. Colfax County Fair and Lee this Saturday night. We'll be out there broadcasting live after 5. Come join us. Free concert with Casey Donahue. 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
3: 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We might need to make them clearer through something like a cochlear implant, or we might need to use assisted listening devices, visual cues, or context clues to help the patient get the full speech understanding.
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4: 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Wednesday has the NNPAI Tractor Pull. 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
0: 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Just a light wind from the south for us today. Got temps going low 90s for most of the area under sunny skies. Stars up top tonight. We'll have a light south-southeast wind hanging in. We'll drop to 70 overnight. And on Friday, warm up to the upper 90s. It's going to be hot tomorrow as we get ready for the weekend. Light south-southwest winds in the morning. In the afternoon, might have some gusts as high as 17 miles per hour. And then peeking at the weekend here, hot. Both Saturday and Sunday, upper 90s, near 100 degrees. It's 86 currently. 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

0: Billy from Becca and Billy on US 92. It is World Snake Day. Which would you rather come across, a snake or a spider? On the US 92 Facebook page, I see Verna K says snake. So does, we got Paula B with that. Luann S says a spider. So does Mildred W. Jeannie M says either one, just let them go away. Also, no bats. Rochelle R says a spider any day before a snake. Looking here, Emily D saying a spider. So she says you can just step on those things and they die. Stacy S is a snake. Spider down for Christy N. Jody W says around here, a snake. Snake for Sherry G. Yeah, which would you rather come across, a snake or a spider? It's World Snake Day. Beverly F says a spider all day long. Jess S says a snake. Had to take one out of the coop yesterday. Chicken coop, that would be. Jody Y says a spider. Possibly ER visitor heart attack if she sees a snake, she says. Mandy P says a spider. Which would you rather come across, a spider or a snake? Over on my snap, Jilzy says neither. Both creep her out. Leanne D says a snake, 10,000%. Which would you rather come across, a snake or a spider? Yeah, it's World Snake Day with US 92.
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0: Billy from Becca and Billy on US 92. Make sure you join us. She and I will be over there in Huntington tonight. Cedar County Fair, broadcasting live after 5. Stop by. You can get registered for the Pick Your Pastime contest. Also, maybe win concert tickets for the concert weekend there. Cedar Stock in Huntington. We'll have ticket giveaway for George Burge, Tyler Hubbard, Josh Ross. You want those? Stop by. Get yourself registered with us in Huntington tonight. And then make sure you tune in tomorrow back on the airwaves at 6. Another question of the day. Another opportunity to win $1,000 with the $1,000 minute from Cornhusker Auto, Cornhusker Nissan. Have a chance to qualify in the Pick Your Pastime contest. We'll chat with the Colfax County Fair and Elite as well. So much more. Becca and Billy, fantastic Friday tomorrow. 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Have a great rest of your Thursday, everybody. 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Bye-bye.
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0: advocates for children involved in abuse and neglect cases is expanding across northeast Nebraska. Court-appointed special advocates Elkhorn Valley or CASA currently serves Holt and Madison counties, but is now expanding into Boyd, Antelope, Stanton, Pierce, Wheeler, and Garfield counties. Executive Director Monica Huber emphasizes the importance of their work as members of the public are often unaware about how much child abuse and neglect goes on in communities like ours.
1: In every single community that exists in this country and across the world, there is some type of abuse happening.
0: Huber adds that although children receive legal representation, children need someone to hear their voice during foster care or kinship. The groups behind the effort to establish two new Nebraska political parties submitted required signatures to get on the ballot line this November. The Secretary of State's office confirmed receipt of signatures from the Nebraska Working People Party earlier this week. A spokesperson said organizers provided between 8 and 12,000 eligible signatures. The group behind the America First Party submitted more than 15,000 signatures yesterday morning, according to a spokesperson for the Secretary of State's office. Both efforts needed to collect around 6,700 signatures to be registered as an official party. You can find more of today's news online at newschannelnebraska.com. From the NCN Newsroom, I'm Brandon Shanahan.
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Shania Twain and Sam Hunt back-to-back on U.S. 92, and it was 40 years ago today, back in 1986, that Dollywood opened in Tennessee. Here's Cody Jenks. It must be the whiskey on U.S. 92.

0: Drinking water at a wedding with Graylin James on Northeast Nebraska Country, U.S. 92. We'll take a look at the weather coming up. We'll also hear from Tim McGraw just to see a smile on U.S. 92.
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0: 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Sunny skies, 85 degrees with highs today in the lower 90s. Mostly clear upper 60s tonight. Sunny skies, mid-90s for tomorrow, Saturday, and Sunday. That's a look at our latest weather forecast on U.S. 92.
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That sunset, cliffs by the sea, and the night rolled in. 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

0: Chase Rice with Eyes on You, Tim McGraw and Kenny Chesney just before that on U.S. 92. And this summer, we're hitting the road to celebrate America's birthday the Nebraska way by shining a light on the small towns that make our state strong. 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
6: Nothing says summer better than a night at the Pierce County Fair, July 22nd through July 26th. Wednesday has the NNPAI Tractor Pull. 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
0: 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Sunny skies, 88 degrees with highs today in the lower 90s. Will fall back into the upper 60s tonight. Then sunny mid-90s for tomorrow, Saturday, and Sunday. That's a look at our latest weather forecast on U.S. 92. 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

0: There's George Strait on the seashores of Old Mexico on U.S. 92, inviting you to know your neighbor. Ever wonder who's behind that local business sign? 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Tune in to Becca and Billy weekday mornings and get to know the people who keep our town going, because supporting local starts with knowing who you're supporting. 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
0: It's almost circus time. 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

That's My Story. 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

That's Lou Cash, Garth Brooks, reflecting on one hot summer just before that. I want you to join me for the U.S. 92 Traffic Jam, brought to you by Divots, with requests, good times, and great music coming your way at 5 o'clock right here on U.S. 92.

You're in the middle of commercial-free country on US 92, thanks to Runza. Whether you get a classic Runza or a burger, Runza makes it all better.

0: David Nail with Red Light. Not sure if Roxanne did that to him or who it was. Cody Johnson and Deer Rodeo just before that. As we wrap up 30 minutes of commercial-free country on US 92, brought to you by Runza. The Dr. Pepper Shake at Runza is creamy, cool perfection, and somehow it tastes like cruising around with the windows down and zero responsibilities. Runza makes it all better. Hey, we'll check the weather coming up. We'll also hear from Tim McGraw, and Luke Bryan is on the way as well on US 92.
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8: 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Sunny skies, 89 degrees with highs today in the lower 90s, mostly clear upper 60s tonight. Then sunny skies and mid 90s are expected for tomorrow, Saturday, and Sunday. That's a look at our latest weather forecast on US 92. 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

0: There's the great George Strait, Lauren Elena, and Chase Matthew with All My Exes. 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
9: Good afternoon. The jury pool has been selected for a Northeast Nebraska murder trial. Wayne County's District Court Clerk Wednesday selected the pool of 36 potential names to serve on the jury for the murder trial of Carl Ruskamp. Ruskamp is accused of the shooting death of his father, Gerald, at a rural home in Wisner back in 2022. Ruskamp has pleaded not guilty to three separate charges. The trial was delayed while Ruskamp received treatment at a state facility where he was eventually ruled competent to stand trial last year. Jury selection is set to officially begin on Monday. A program that advocates for children involved in abuse and neglect cases is expanding across Northeast Nebraska. Court-appointed special advocates Elkhorn Valley or CASA currently serves Holt and Madison counties, but is now expanding into Boyd, Antelope, Stanton, Pierce, Wheeler, and Garfield counties. Executive Director Monica Huber emphasizes the importance of their work as members of the public are often unaware about how much child abuse and neglect goes on in communities like ours.
10: In every single community that exists in this country and across the world, there is some type of abuse happening.
9: Huber adds that although children receive legal representation, children need someone to hear their voice during foster care or kinship. The groups behind the effort to establish two new Nebraska political parties submitted required signatures to get on the ballot line this November. The Secretary of State's office confirmed receipt of signatures from the Nebraska Working People Party earlier this week. A spokesperson said organizers provided between 8 and 12,000 eligible signatures. The group behind the America First Party submitted more than 15,000 signatures yesterday morning, according to a spokesperson for the Secretary of State's office. Both efforts needed to collect around 6,700 signatures to be registered as an official party. You can find more of today's news online at newschannelnebraska.com. 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

Dean Brown taking us a little closer to the weekend with Woman, and I'm Mitch Gallant coming to you from the Farmers Pride US 92 studios. 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
0: 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Sunny skies, 89 degrees with high temperatures in the lower 90s this afternoon. We'll fall back into the upper 60s tonight and then sunny skies and mid-90s for tomorrow, Saturday, and Sunday. That's a look at our latest weather forecast on U.S. 92. 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

0: In case you didn't know, that's Brett Young, Chad Brock, and Megan Maroney just before that on US 92. And wouldn't it be great to get to do what you wanted to do? 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
2: You can think of that like you're tuned a little bit to the left or to the right of the radio station. 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So in a situation like that, we might have to find something else other than just making the words louder. We might need to make them clearer through something like a cochlear implant, or we might need to use assisted listening devices, visual cues, or context clues to help the patient get the full speech understanding.
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3: 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Wednesday has the NNPAI Tractor Pull. 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
6: Nothing says summer better than a night at the Pierce County Fair, July 22nd through July 26th. 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

Morgan Wallen kicking off another hour of Northeast Nebraska's Best Country, Don't We? Some girls do. Not many, but some. Here's Sawyer Brown on US 92.

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0: Let's get to drinking with Zach John King, who is taking off the next couple of weeks of shows to mourn the sudden loss of his father. He said, quote, after that, I'm going to do what my dad would want me to do and get back to work, end quote. He's been on tour this summer with Morgan Wallen, Luke Bryan, Riley Green, and Thomas Rhett, and has his own headlining tour this fall. 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We'll also head to Boston with Stella Lefty on U.S. 92.
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0: 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Sunny skies, 90 degrees with highs today in the lower 90s, and then mostly clear skies tonight with lows in the upper 60s. Sunny skies and mid-90s expected tomorrow, Saturday, and Sunday. And that's a look at our latest weather forecast on U.S. 92.
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0: That's what happens when I drink tequila. Either that or I end up with a lampshade on my head. That's Dan and Shay. Chris Cagle just before that. Stella Lefty in Boston even before that on US 92. 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
0: Hey, the 39th Annual Bob Lauterbach Memorial Downtown Runaround is coming up on Saturday starting at 8 o'clock in Columbus. 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
9: Good afternoon. The jury pool has been selected for a Northeast Nebraska murder trial. Wayne County's District Court Clerk Wednesday selected the pool of 36 potential names to serve on the jury for the murder trial of Carl Ruskamp. Ruskamp is accused of the shooting death of his father, Gerald, at a rural home in Wisner back in 2022. Ruskamp has pleaded not guilty to three separate charges. The trial was delayed while Ruskamp received treatment at a state facility where he was eventually ruled competent to stand trial last year. Jury selection is set to officially begin on Monday. A program that advocates for children involved in abuse and neglect cases is expanding across Northeast Nebraska. Court-appointed special advocates, Elkhorn Valley or CASA, currently serves Holt and Madison counties, but is now expanding into Boyd, Antelope, Stanton, Pierce, Wheeler, and Garfield counties. Executive Director Monica Huber emphasizes the importance of their work as members of the public are often unaware about how much child abuse and neglect goes on in communities like ours.
10: In every single community that exists in this country and across the world, there is some type of abuse happening.
9: Huber adds that although children receive legal representation, children need someone to hear their voice during foster care or kinship. The groups behind the effort to establish two new Nebraska political parties submitted required signatures to get on the ballot line this November. The Secretary of State's office confirmed receipt of signatures from the Nebraska Working People Party earlier this week. A spokesperson said organizers provided between 8 and 12,000 eligible signatures. The group behind the America First Party submitted more than 15,000 signatures yesterday morning, according to a spokesperson for the Secretary of State's office. Both efforts needed to collect around 6,700 signatures to be registered as an official party. You can find more of today's news online at newschannelnebraska.com. From the NCN Newsroom, I'm Brandon Shanahan.
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0: Becca and Billy here at Cedar County Fair. Come on out and see us. What do we got going on, Becca?
1: There's a rodeo.
0: Woohoo! I'm going to ride a bull. Just kidding. But we have something to give away, I see here.
1: Yeah, we got some George Burge tickets if you want to stop by. We're right by the entrance of the rodeo arena. So you'll see us.
0: And we will give those tickets away while we are here tonight. You sign up here tonight, you can win them tonight. But you have to come by and see us. We're right by the entrance to the rodeo grounds. You sign up here, you might be the winner of some free tickets. And you can get yourself in for our Pick Your Pastime contest as well that we'll do August 8th. We're at the Cedar County Fairgrounds in Hardington.

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1: Okay, here we go. Before a live audience caught live in the act.
2: Peter County Fair in Hartington. With me is Greg Heine, president of the Fair Board here in Hartington. And, Greg, let's talk about the events at the Cedar County Fair. Today, tomorrow, we're going to look at Saturday and Sunday as well.
3: I tell you what, we're pretty excited. We got a heck of a great fair going on this year. I mean, tonight, I mean, yes, it's going to be warm, but, I mean, the wind's blowing. It feels so nice down here. I mean, we got a lot of tickets sold for tonight. It's going to be a heck of a great rodeo. We have a lot of contestants as far from Australia.
2: Wow.
3: From all the way to North Dakota, Texas, East Coast, West Coast, you name it. We got a lot of contestants coming tonight. We want a heck of a rodeo tonight.
2: You mentioned there's a lot of tickets sold. What if people want to buy tickets here? What's the cost at the gate?
3: So it's $20 at the gate, so you can come right up to the gate and pay cash here, but you can also buy your tickets online. You can have it on your phone, have an e-ticket, then you'll scan it right here at the gate. So you can do either or. I suggest getting your tickets bought before you get here. It goes a lot faster. So,
2: what time does that rodeo start tonight?
3: 7:30.
2: Let's take a peek at Friday. What are we looking at there?
3: I tell you what, we got one heck of a great show tomorrow night. We got George Birch coming.
2: Yeah!
3: Yeah, he's great. He's got a couple new hits out there, so he's got one that's on the charts right now, and he's done a great song, a duo with Luke Bryan. So, I mean, he's one heck of a country act. He's going to be awesome. So.
2: And then peeking at Saturday.
3: Saturday, we got the Florida-Georgia line, Tyler Hubbard, coming. Yeah. So, I mean, you can't beat that. I mean, he's a great act, and, you know, I'll tell you what, he's going to be doing Florida-Georgia line next year. So it might be one of the last summers to see him as doing a solo. So it's going to be a great, great, great show. He's got a lot of talent. He's got a lot of great songs. And he's got a new one on charts right now called Land. So, I mean, yeah, we're excited to have him.
2: You know, the other thing is, I'm sure he's probably going to throw out a few Florida Georgia Line songs while he's here too.
3: Oh, absolutely. That's on his playlist. So, I mean, he's got almost all of the Florida Georgia Lines he'll be singing tomorrow night. So, or Saturday night, sorry. So.
2: And then let's, you know, nothing to sneeze at here. Sunday, you got to keep going. You got to keep coming out.
3: Oh, yeah, absolutely. Sunday, you know, we always call it a free family day. We got a lot of free things for kids and stuff like that. We have, you know, like the face paint. We have the pedal pole. We have all those really cool things for kids, free ice cream social. But, you know, we do have Josh Ross coming here. And Josh Ross, he's kind of a new upcoming artist. He's got 2 number one hits right now this summer. So he's a great band. He's coming out of his shell. He's going to be a big name coming up in the years to come. So, but we got him here on Sunday night. So we got a lot of great bands coming. We're really excited.
2: 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Stop by our table. I think we may have some tickets we're going to give away for Friday's show with George Birch. We have some other things, too. It's US 92, Becca and Billy out and about.
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11: 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Sunny skies, 90 degrees, which is about as warm as we're going to get today. Temperatures will start to fall into the upper 60s for an overnight low tonight. Sunny skies, mid-90s for tomorrow, Saturday, and Sunday. That's a look at our latest weather forecast on U.S. 92.
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1: Oh, like back in the 90s. God bless Texas
0: with his own hands. 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

0: Just so you know, me and Casey Musgraves are real close. Yeah, as a matter of fact, the judge just cut the restraining order distance to 5 miles.
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2: Becca and Billy, Cedar County Fair in Harnington, and with me is Larry Dibdahl. I get that right, Larry?
3: You sure did.
2: Been here a few years, you have, I hear.
3: We have been. It's been a lot of years since 96. I've been involved in many, many different things as a president and board member, so we know about everything there is. So.
2: Yeah. We got a great rodeo tonight. Let's talk about some of the events people will see.
3: We got a normal rodeo. It's going to be a PRCA pro rodeo. Hardington has been labeled the largest one-day pro rodeo in the state of Nebraska. So come on out, get all your family. It's going to be a really good night, nice night with the weather. A lot of the events are all the normal rodeo events with all the rough stock, bareback saddle, and bull riding, and then all the timed events with the roping, the steer wrestling, and the women out there with the barrel racing and the breakaway roping.
2: I would love to do some barrel racing. Do you think you'd get me on the back of a horse, Larry?
3: We can get you on a horse, but I'm not sure you'll hang on to them. So.
2: I probably won't. I don't know if my body weight can stay in one position. It might jiggle around a little bit. Larry, thanks for stopping by.
3: You bet. Thank you.
2: 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Larry, what time does that rodeo start tonight?
3: The rodeo start at 7:30. Gates are open at 6.
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0: hanging out at Cedar County Fair, and we found a gentleman over here. Mike Bertram, how are you?
1: Good. How are you today?
0: It's nice and cool over here.
1: You bet. The weather's going to be just right for a great night of rodeo.
0: Don't let the 91, 92 temp fool you, because there's a nice breeze and most of the seating in the shade. It's going to be a great night.
1: You bet it is. This is the greatest show on dirt. So you want to make sure you get out here. We've got the outstanding livestock of the Silver Creek Pro Rodeo out of Carrollton, Ohio. We've got a great lineup of contestants here tonight. A nice full performance to have for a one-night rodeo. And I mean, you might have bought the whole seat, but you're only going to need part of it.
2: You're going to be standing, right?
1: That's right.
2: It's one of those shows, right, when you come here?
1: You bet. So like I said, you've got time to get here, get your tickets bought here. They're selling them at the gate or at the fair office. And you don't want to miss the Cedar County Pro Rodeo, the largest one-day pro rodeo in Nebraska.
2: That's crazy. What is the cost to get in for the rodeo, Mike?
1: It's $20 for adults and $15 for kids.
2: Okay. You mentioned about some of those contestants out there. You have contestants come all over for this, right, being the PRCA action?
1: Yes, we are sanctioned by the PRCA, which is a top-tier rodeo in this country. And we've got contestants coming from, I mean, we've got South Carolina, Illinois, Indiana, Wisconsin, Minnesota, Texas, New Mexico. Heck, we even got a couple bronc riders coming from Australia.
2: Wow, that's a big to-do here.
0: Overseas?
1: Yep, they're probably over here going to college, you know, but they still use their Australian address when they enter rodeos. So.
2: Yeah, might get them a discount, they're hoping, when they enter. We got a great night for you, great food, too. Don't eat before you come out here. Get out here early. Rodeo starts at what time again, Mike?
1: Starts at 7:30, and we've got some vendors over here. We did some few changes. From in the past, our food vendors are over here on the south side, behind the seating on the south side here, and there's got some other clothing vendor up there, and just, like I say, come and check everything out. It's going to be a great night.
0: Make sure you get those tickets. They're opening the gates at 6 o'clock, and these tickets will go fast. A lot of people are going to be here tonight, so be here early and stop by US 92 by the entrance, too.
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0: Good Billy, US 92. Where are we, Becca?
1: We're at the Cedar County Fair.
0: Hardington, Nebraska. What's happening tonight?
1: Well, the gates are open and the rodeo's going to begin at 7:30.
0: Oh, and I see food, too.
1: Yeah, there is lots of food. But you got to come quick, y'all. If you're planning to come down to the rodeo tonight, tickets are $20 at the door. And this event fills up. This is a great rodeo to attend to. There's people competing from all over the country. Mm-hmm. Even heard earlier, Austria.
0: Yeah, mate, they are here.
1: So it's going to be a great show tonight. Get here early. Gates are open right now. Tickets $20 at the door. We hope to see you.
0: Yeah, and again, it was mentioned earlier by the president of the board that tickets had sold quite a bit online. They have some. Don't get me wrong. There is room, but they will go quickly. Do not miss out on the rodeo tonight. Cedar County Fair in Hardington.

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12: 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Low of 68 tonight, tomorrow sunny, hot, gonna be high of 96, and on Saturday sunny with a high of 96. Right now, 90 downtown Norfolk.
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0: 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With us, Cash Lloyd, is that correct?
2: Yes, sir.
0: Where are you from?
2: I'm from Cleburne, Texas.
0: I would have never guessed that with the accent. Cleburne, Texas, that seems familiar. Is there, like, some other famous people from there or other rodeo people, something?
2: Yeah, Bernice Johnson is from there. Okay. There's a big pro rodeo that goes on in June.
0: Okay. I was like, I recognize that name. I just was like, I couldn't quite put it together what was the connection there. All right, so, Cash, you're a rodeo guy. How long you been doing it?
2: So I started getting on ponies when I was about 8 years old. I'm 18 now. I've been on my permit for about a month and a half, and so we've been out on the rodeo trail.
0: Are your any of your parents with you on this, or you're 18? Are you on your own?
2: Yeah, so for a minute I was on my own. I was gone for about 3.5 weeks from mom and dad, but they just happened to join me today.
0: Okay. Did they join you when you were 8?
2: Yeah, they've been there the whole ride. They've helped me get through a lot and been through everything with me.
3: I do want to know what draws you here to be in Hardington.
2: Yeah, so I started in Pretty Prairie, Kansas last night on Wednesday, and tonight it was the largest one-day rodeo, I believe, on Thursday. So we hit it up, and tomorrow I go to Cheyenne.
0: Wow, that's a crazy drive. And are your parents going there with you?
2: Yes, they're coming to that one.
0: Okay, but then they're probably going home after. They're like, Cash, you have fun. We'll see you later, right?
2: Well, you'd think so, but they happen to be coming back to Lincoln with me for the high school finals.
0: Very cool. And when are those?
2: So I think I ride on this next Sunday, so the 19th.
0: Bang, bang, bang, bang, right?
2: Oh, yeah, oh, all back to back.
0: Wow.
3: Do you sleep?
2: Well, Dad drove on the way here, so I got about 2 hours.
3: So you do rest. That's good to know.
0: Yeah. Rodeo tonight starts at 7:30. $20 at the gate, I believe, is it? So I mean, that's a heck of a price to see a great night of rodeo action. And what is? Did we ask you what you do actually out here when you're rodeoing?
2: Yeah, I ride bareback horses. Okay. Should be the first event.
0: Yeah. Make sure you get out here early. Want you to see Cash Rudamon. He's from Texas. He's here hanging out tonight. Beck, anything else?
3: Show him some Nebraska love.
0: Yeah.
3: Best of luck tonight.
2: Awesome. Thank you all so much.
0: It's Beck and Billy, U.S. 92.
3: 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Yeah.
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3: That's right. And we have some barrel racers with us right now, Billy.
2: I can't believe
3: this. Two of them on each side. We got Cammy, we got Morgan. Yeah. They're going to circle me.
2: Right. And your name is?
4: Cammy Owens.
2: Cammy, and you?
4: Morgan Vicker.
2: Where are you from, Cammy?
4: I am from Muscatine, Iowa, but I just moved to Grenada, Minnesota this spring after I got married, so.
2: Congratulations.
4: Thank you very much.
2: And Morgan, where are you from?
5: Creston, Iowa.
2: Okay. Cammy, how long have you been doing the barrel racing?
5: My entire life, since before I can remember. I probably was 4 or 5 years old the first time that I got on a horse, and I always wanted to go fast, so this is perfect for me.
2: And your parents were like, she likes it. Let her do what she loves.
5: It was more so, she's a natural at it, and she's addicted now, so we're screwed.
2: I love that. That's hilarious. What about you, Morgan? What was the start, and, you know, what do your parents think?
6: Same thing. Started around when I was 6, and my parents were like, if you can find a good hobby that gives you dedication and something to look forward to, they were all about supporting me.
2: Okay. Now, I don't need to know your weights at all. You don't need to tell me that. Both are very petite ladies. Cammy, how do you stay on the horse?
5: A lot of core strength. It takes a lot of time to get with a horse like this, of this caliber. They're incredible athletes. So a lot of time working at home. I would say that you probably need to be in the gym. They are very, very strong horses. And like I said, just incredible athletes. So it takes a lot of work to keep up with these horses. But they take good care of us. A lot of time. We're in sync with our horse. I mean, that's what it takes to win at these rodeos, is to be in sync. You have to be spot on. So a lot of core strength and a lot of trust. So
3: it's teamwork, obviously. Yeah, that's your companion in all of this. It's your teammate.
5: Yep. Yeah, totally agree.
2: And Morgan, I'm sure there's probably some leg workout. She talked about core. I'm talking legs probably too, right?
6: Yeah, I mean, squats, anything you can do, it's definitely going to help you out.
2: Would I be too heavy for a barrel race? Just asking. Be honest, Cammy.
5: I mean, my horse might be mad at me. If you were to get on, she might be like, no, turns out I do like my mom. So.
2: I love it. Anything else, Becca?
3: Nope. I'm clueless after that, Billy.
2: Now, what about Becca, Morgan? You think Becca could get on there and ride?
7: Be kind.
6: Yeah, I mean,
2: try it out. Do you think her legs would reach the stirrups?
6: No. They change. So
3: when I ride horses, I have to have the additional kid stirrups. I do. I'm not kidding. I have them. I do.
5: Hey, we all used to ride in those at some point. That's where we all started.
2: Becca still does.
3: I haven't graduated. I still have a kiddie saddle. It's great.
2: It's a couple of great gals here. Barrel racing tonight. Part of the rodeo. Cedar County Fair. Come out.